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1: Three adults at the San Diego Islamic Center are dead following an active shooter there earlier today. San Diego Police Chief Scott Wall says all of the children, though, from PK through third grade, unhurt.
2: And I tell you what got me, watching the kids come running out. Just thankful to be alive.
1: Wall says the two suspects, believed to be ages 17 and 19, are dead from apparent self-inflicted gunshot wounds. The investigation into a motive is underway. President Trump says the U.S. has had very big discussions with Iran. Speaking from the White House today, he confirms he's paused a planned military attack against Iran that was set for tomorrow after Middle Eastern leaders asked him for a delay. And Mark Furman, the former LAPD detective known for discovering the bloody glove in the O.J. Simpson murder case, has died. Furman reportedly died last week from an aggressive form of throat cancer. He was 74. I'm Jim Rubin.
3: Mostly cloudy overnight tonight with temperatures falling into the upper 60s. There's a slight chance of showers after about 5 a.m. Warm, breezy, and humid on Tuesday. Highs in the low 80s. There's a chance for thunderstorms, mainly after 2 p.m. Storms may linger into Tuesday night. Temperatures will fall into the upper 40s. Wednesday, we dry out, but much cooler. Highs will be in the upper 50s under mostly sunny skies. Continuing mostly sunny on Thursday with highs in the mid 60s. Upper 60s Friday, but showers return. That's your region forecast.
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It'll stay warm and muggy overnight tonight with temperatures only falling into the upper 60s. There's a slight chance of showers after about 5 a.m. Warm and humid again on Tuesday. Highs will be in the low 80s. Thunderstorms likely after 2 p.m. Those storms may linger into Tuesday night. Lows will be in the upper 40s. We dry out and cool off for Wednesday, mostly sunny with highs in the upper 50s. Mid-60s Thursday with mostly sunny skies, then showers likely on Friday with highs in the upper 60s. That's your region forecast.

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2: Two suspects and three adult victims are dead in an active shooter event at the Islamic Center of San Diego. San Diego Police Chief Scott Wall says the suspects were teenagers, 17 and 19 years old. He calls the incident a community's worst nightmare. There's a pre-K through third grade Islamic school at that location. No kids or teachers were hurt, though. The brush fire in Southern California is growing, along with the evacuation orders. The so-called Sandy Fire in Simi Valley, no containment, approaching 1,000 acres, burned one home so far. Several multi-million dollar homes threatened. President Trump is hopeful again in the latest discussions with Iran. Speaking from the White House earlier today, he confirms he's paused a planned military attack against Iran that was set for tomorrow after Middle Eastern leaders asked him for a delay. Trump says Iran and the U.S. have been close to deals before, but in his words, this is a little different. I'm Jim Rubin.
3: Upper 60s for lows tonight under mostly cloudy skies. There's a slight chance some rain may move in after about 5 a.m. Tomorrow, warm and humid again. There's a chance of thunderstorms in the afternoon. Highs will be in the low 80s. Tuesday night, showers likely, then mostly cloudy with lows in the upper 40s. Mostly sunny Wednesday, but cooler. Highs in the mid to upper 50s. Mid 60s Thursday with mostly sunny skies. Showers return Friday with highs in the upper 60s. That's your region forecast.

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Mostly cloudy overnight tonight. We may have some showers sneak in after about 5 a.m. Lows will be in the upper 60s. Warm and breezy tomorrow. There's another chance of storms in the afternoon. Highs will be in the low 80s. Upper 40s for Tuesday night's low with showers likely, then will become mostly cloudy. We dry out Wednesday and cool down. Highs will be in the upper 50s under mostly sunny skies. Mid-60s Thursday with lots of sunshine. Showers likely Friday with highs in the upper 60s. That's your region forecast.

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1: Police say there was hate rhetoric involved after two suspects and three adult victims were killed during an active shooting event at the Islamic Center of San Diego. San Diego Police Chief Scott Wall says police initially got a call from the mom of one of the two suspected teenage shooters, warning that her son took several weapons from her home. President Trump says he pushed pause on a planned Iranian strike because of positive ongoing negotiations with Iran, combined with Middle Eastern leaders asking him for a delay. The president says the planned strike will be delayed for a little while talks take place, adding he hopes the strike could be put off forever. Primary elections are being held tomorrow in six states for the U.S. House, Senate, and governor races. Voters heading to the polls in Alabama, Idaho, Kentucky, Oregon, and Pennsylvania. I'm Jim Ruiz.
2: Mostly cloudy overnight tonight with temperatures falling into the upper

50s, there's a slight chance of showers after about 5 a.m. Warm, breezy, and humid on Tuesday, highs in the low 80s. There's a chance for thunderstorms, mainly after 2 p.m. Storms may linger into Tuesday night. Temperatures will fall into the upper 40s. Wednesday, we dry out, but much cooler. Highs will be in the upper 50s under mostly sunny skies. Continuing mostly sunny on Thursday, with highs in the mid 60s. Upper 60s Friday, but showers return. That's your region forecast.

0: stuck in traffic on the Borman, backup on Dickey Road, construction on the toll road?
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0: It'll stay warm and muggy overnight tonight with temperatures only falling into the upper 60s. There's a slight chance of showers after about 5 a.m. Warm and humid again on Tuesday. Highs will be in the low 80s. Thunderstorms likely after 2 p.m. Those storms may linger into Tuesday night. Lows will be in the upper 40s. We dry out and cool off for Wednesday, mostly sunny with highs in the upper 50s. Mid-60s Thursday with mostly sunny skies, then showers likely on Friday with highs in the upper 60s. That's your region forecast.
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2: Police in San Diego say two suspects and three adult victims are dead following an active shooting event at the Islamic Center of San Diego. San Diego Police Chief Scott Wall says they are investigating this as a hate crime. Hate rhetoric was found.
3: Obviously, these things don't typically just happen on a whim.
2: The two suspects, believed to be ages 17 and 19, appear to have died from self-inflicted gunshot wounds. President Trump says a planned military attack against Iran has been put on hold for now. In a Truth Social post, he said the leaders of Qatar, Saudi Arabia, and the UAE told him serious negotiations are taking place. The controversial Los Angeles detective who said he discovered the bloody glove in the O.J. Simpson murder case has died. Today, the coroner in Idaho said Mark Furman died of an aggressive form of throat cancer. Furman was convicted of lying on the stand in the murder trial of Simpson, was later barred from law enforcement. Furman was 74. I'm Jim Rubin.
4: Upper 60s for lows tonight under mostly cloudy skies. There's a slight chance some rain may move in after about 5 a.m. Tomorrow, warm and humid again. There's a chance of thunderstorms in the afternoon. Highs will be in the low 80s. Tuesday night, showers likely, then mostly cloudy with lows in the upper 40s. Mostly sunny Wednesday, but cooler. Highs in the mid to upper 50s. Mid 60s Thursday with mostly sunny skies. Showers return Friday with highs in the upper 60s. That's your region forecast.

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Tuesday night's low with showers likely, then will become mostly cloudy. We dry out Wednesday and cool down. Highs will be in the upper 50s under mostly sunny skies. Mid-60s Thursday with lots of sunshine. Showers likely Friday with highs in the upper 60s. That's your region forecast.

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Sounds like good advice, but I just can't hear it right now.

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2: Three adults at the San Diego Islamic Center are dead following an active shooter there earlier today. San Diego Police Chief Scott Wall says all of the children, though, from PK through third grade, unhurt.
3: And I tell you what got me, watching the kids come running out. Just thankful to be alive.
2: Wall says the two suspects, believed to be ages 17 and 19, are dead from apparent self-inflicted gunshot wounds. The investigation into a motive is underway. President Trump says the U.S. has had very big discussions with Iran. Speaking from the White House today, he confirms he's paused a planned military attack against Iran that was set for tomorrow after Middle Eastern leaders asked him for a delay. And Mark Furman, the former LAPD detective known for discovering the bloody glove in the O.J. Simpson murder case, has died. Furman reportedly died last week from an aggressive form of throat cancer. He was 74. I'm Jim Rubin.
0: Mostly cloudy overnight tonight with temperatures falling into the upper 60s. There's a slight chance of showers after about 5 a.m. Warm, breezy, and humid on Tuesday. Highs in the low 80s. There's a chance for thunderstorms, mainly after 2 p.m. Storms may linger into Tuesday night. Temperatures will fall into the upper 40s. Wednesday, we dry out, but much cooler. Highs will be in the upper 50s under mostly sunny skies. Continuing mostly sunny on Thursday with highs in the mid-60s. Upper 60s Friday, but showers return. That's your region forecast.

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11: Tis a

It'll stay warm and muggy overnight tonight with temperatures only falling into the upper 60s. There's a slight chance of showers after about 5 a.m. Warm and humid again on Tuesday. Highs will be in the low 80s. Thunderstorms likely after 2 p.m. Those storms may linger into Tuesday night. Lows will be in the upper 40s. We dry out and cool off for Wednesday, mostly sunny with highs in the upper 50s. Mid-60s Thursday with mostly sunny skies, then showers likely on Friday with highs in the upper 60s. That's your region forecast.

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1: Police say there was hate rhetoric involved after two suspects and three adult victims were killed during an active shooting event at the Islamic Center of San Diego. San Diego Police Chief Scott Wall says police initially got a call from the mom of one of the two suspected teenage shooters, warning that her son took several weapons from her home. President Trump says he pushed pause on a planned Iranian strike because of positive ongoing negotiations with Iran, combined with Middle Eastern leaders asking him for a delay. The president says the planned strike will be delayed for a little while talks take place, adding he hopes the strike could be put off forever. Primary elections are being held tomorrow in six states for the U.S. House, Senate, and governor races. Voters heading to the polls in Alabama, Idaho, Kentucky, Oregon, and Pennsylvania. I'm Jim Ruiz.
2: For Northwest Indiana, another cold front moving through tonight, dropping our temperatures for the middle of the week, but it'll still be warm and muggy today. We'll start off with lows in the upper 60s, scattered showers this morning, and then again this afternoon, showers and thunderstorms possible. Mostly cloudy, high in the low 80s. South-southwest wind gusting around 30 miles per hour. Some showers and storms possible later tonight, lows in the upper 40s. Much cooler for Wednesday, mostly sunny, high in the mid to upper 50s with a north wind gusting around 25 miles per hour. Thursday, mostly sunny, high in the mid 60s.

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1: For Northwest Indiana, temperatures in the upper 60s this morning, a little bit on the muggy side. It will be breezy through our Tuesday with scattered showers and thunderstorms possible early and then later in the afternoon. Highs in the low 80s. South-southwest wind gusting around 30 miles per hour. Scattered showers, a storm lingering into tonight, lows dropping into the upper 40s and much cooler for Wednesday. Mostly sunny with highs in the mid to upper 50s. Thursday, mostly sunny, highs in the mid 60s. That's your forecast.
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3: Police are providing more details after two suspects and three adult victims were killed during an active shooting event at the Islamic Center of San Diego. San Diego Police Chief Scott Walls said police initially got a call from the mother of one of the two suspected teenage shooters, warning her that her son had taken several weapons and a car from her home, right after police got a call about the active shooter at the Islamic Center. The Justice Department's unveiled a $1.8 billion fund to compensate those they say were targets of the Biden administration. The anti-weaponization fund comes just after President Trump dropped his lawsuit against the IRS that demanded at least $10 billion connected with the search of his home in Palm Beach, Florida. The Spurs are ahead in the Western Conference Finals after earning an incredible road victory. The team outlasted the Thunder 122-115 in double overtime of Game 1 in Oklahoma City. The Eastern Conference Finals get underway on Tuesday with the Knicks taking

0: on the Cavaliers at Madison Square Garden. I'm Tammy Trujillo.
1: For Northwest Indiana, chance of showers this morning towards daybreak with lows in the upper 60s. Scattered showers and thunderstorms possible again for our Tuesday, warm and muggy with a high near 82. Breezy with a south-southwest wind gusting around 30 miles per hour. Some lingering showers and storms possible into tonight as a cold front moves through. Lows in the upper 40s. Mostly sunny for Wednesday with highs in the mid to upper 50s. Thursday, mostly sunny with a high in the mid 60s. Chance of rain Friday with a high in the upper 60s.

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1: For Northwest Indiana, another cold front moving through tonight, dropping our temperatures for the middle of the week, but it'll still be warm and muggy today. We'll start off with lows in the upper 60s, scattered showers this morning, and then again this afternoon, showers and thunderstorms possible. Mostly cloudy, high in the low 80s. South-southwest wind gusting around 30 miles per hour. Some showers and storms possible later tonight, lows in the upper 40s. Much cooler for Wednesday, mostly sunny, high in the mid to upper 50s, with a north wind gusting around 25 miles per hour. Thursday, mostly sunny, high in the mid 60s.
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Battling your ground, karma's on your scent like a bounty hunter. 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Karma is the guy on the screen.

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2: Police are providing more details about two suspects and three adult victims killed during an active shooting event at the Islamic Center of San Diego. The three deceased.

0: deceased adults include one security guard. San Diego Police Chief Scott Wall said officers found the two teenage suspects dead in a car a short distance away from what's believed to be self-inflicted gunshot wounds. President Trump says he hopes to delay a planned strike on Iran forever after the U.S. had what he calls very big discussions with Iran. Trump said Iran and the U.S. have been close to deals before, but in his words, this is a little different. Trump confirmed he delayed a planned military attack against Iran that was set for Tuesday after Middle Eastern leaders asked him for a delay. Drivers continue to see high prices at the gas pump ahead of the Memorial Day holiday weekend. AAA reports Monday's average for a gallon of regular gas was up to $4.52. That's up 47 cents from just a month ago. I'm Tammy Trujillo.
1: For Northwest Indiana, temperatures in the upper 60s this morning, a little bit on the muggy side. It will be breezy through our Tuesday with scattered showers and thunderstorms possible early and then later in the afternoon. Highs in the low 80s. South-southwest wind gusting around 30 miles per hour. Scattered showers, a storm lingering into tonight. Lows dropping into the upper 40s and much cooler for Wednesday. Mostly sunny with highs in the mid to upper 50s. Thursday, mostly sunny, highs in the mid 60s. That's your forecast.

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1: For Northwest Indiana, chance of showers this morning towards daybreak with lows in the upper 60s. Scattered showers and thunderstorms possible again for our Tuesday, warm and muggy with a high near 82. Breezy with a south-southwest wind gusting around 30 miles per hour. Some lingering showers and storms possible into tonight as a cold front moves through. Lows in the upper 40s. Mostly sunny for Wednesday with highs in the mid to upper 50s. Thursday, mostly sunny with a high in the mid 60s. Chance of rain Friday with a high in the upper 60s.
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1: Police say two teenage suspects are dead and three adults killed in a shooting at the Islamic Center of San Diego. Monday's attack at the city's largest mosque is being investigated as a hate crime. The suspects appeared to have died.

0: died from self-inflicted gunshot wounds. President Trump says the U.S. has had very big discussions with Iran. Speaking from the White House, Trump announced that he's paused a planned military attack against Iran that was set for today after Middle Eastern leaders asked him for a delay. Trump said Iran and the U.S. have been close to deals before, but in his words, this is a little different. X is introducing new limits for unverified accounts. The social media platform will now restrict unverified users to 50 original posts and 200 replies per day. There's also a limit of sending 500 direct messages daily. The limits are being put in place to alleviate some of the strain behind the scenes of the site. X says the limits may be temporarily reduced when it experiences heavy site usage. I'm Tammy Trujillo.
1: For Northwest Indiana, another cold front moving through tonight, dropping our temperatures for the middle of the week, but it'll still be warm and muggy today. We'll start off with lows in the upper 60s. Scattered showers this morning, and then again this afternoon, showers and thunderstorms possible. Mostly cloudy, high in the low 80s. South-southwest wind gusting around 30 miles per hour. Some showers and storms possible later tonight, lows in the upper 40s. Much cooler for Wednesday, mostly sunny, high in the mid to upper 50s, with a north wind gusting around 25 miles per hour. Thursday, mostly sunny, high in the mid 60s. C-1-L.

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2: For Northwest Indiana, temperatures in the upper 60s this morning, a little bit on the muggy side. It will be breezy throughout Tuesday with scattered showers and thunderstorms possible early and then later in the afternoon. Highs in the low 80s. South-southwest wind gusting around 30 miles per hour. Scattered showers, a storm lingering into tonight. Lows dropping into the upper 40s and much cooler for Wednesday. Mostly sunny with highs in the mid to upper 50s. Thursday, mostly sunny, highs in the mid 60s. That's your forecast.
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1: President Trump says the U.S. is involved in serious discussions with Iran. Speaking from the White House, he confirmed he's paused a planned military attack against Iran that was set for today after Middle East leaders asked him for a delay. Trump said Iran and the U.S. have been close to deals before, but in his words, this is a little different. Two teenage suspects and three adult victims are dead after a shooting at the Islamic Center of San Diego. San Diego police say they initially got a call from the mother of one of the two suspected shooters, warning that her son had taken several weapons and her car from her home. Shortly after, police got a call about the active shooter at the center. The Justice Department is creating a $1.8 billion fund to pay those they say were targets of the Biden administration. The DOJ says it created a systematic process to hear and redress claims of others who suffered weaponization and lawfare. The Spurs are up in the Western Conference Finals after a road victory. The team outlasted the Thunder 122-115 in double overtime of Game 1 in Oklahoma City. I'm Tammy Trujillo.
2: For Northwest Indiana, chance of showers this morning towards daybreak with lows in the upper 60s. Scattered showers and thunderstorms possible again for our Tuesday, warm and muggy with a high near 82. Breezy with a south-southwest wind gusting around 30 miles per hour. Some lingering showers and storms possible into tonight as a cold front moves through. Lows in the upper 40s. Mostly sunny for Wednesday with highs in the mid to upper 50s. Thursday, mostly sunny with a high in the mid 60s. Chance of rain Friday with a high in the upper 60s.

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1: Dearly beloved, we are gathered here today to get through this thing called life. 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The afterworld. A world of never-ending happiness. 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
2: For Northwest Indiana, another cold front moving through tonight, dropping our temperatures for the middle of the week, but it'll still be warm and muggy today. We'll start off with lows in the upper 60s. Scattered showers this morning, and then again this afternoon, showers and thunderstorms possible. Mostly cloudy, high in the low 80s. South-southwest wind gusting around 30 miles per hour. Some showers and storms possible later tonight, lows in the upper 40s. Much cooler for Wednesday, mostly sunny, high in the mid to upper 50s, with a north wind gusting around 25 miles per hour. Thursday, mostly sunny, high in the mid 60s.
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0: you go. There's something I want you to have.
1: 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But wait a minute, isn't this?
0: Yeah, yes it is.
1: But I thought the old lady dropped it into the ocean in the air.
0: Well, baby, I went down and got it for you.
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1: Two suspects and three adult victims are dead after a shooting at the Islamic Center of San Diego. Monday's attack at the city's largest mosque is being investigated as a hate crime. The teenage suspects reportedly died from self-inflicted gunshot wounds. President Trump says the U.S. is involved in serious discussions with Iran. Speaking from the White House, Trump confirmed he's paused a planned military attack against Iran that was set for today after Middle East leaders asked him for the delay. Trump said Iran and the U.S. have been close to deals before, but in his words, this is a little different. Voters across six states are heading to the polls for a major primary election day that could shape several key midterm races. Primary contests are being held in Alabama, Idaho, Kentucky, Oregon, Pennsylvania, and Georgia, where Republicans are battling for a chance to challenge Democratic Senator John Ossoff this fall. In Kentucky, Congressman Thomas Massie faces Trump-backed challenger Ed Gallrain in a closely watched race, seen as another test of the president's influence over the Republican Party. I'm Tammy Trujillo.
2: The Indiana Department of Education announces a first-of-its-kind initiative to scale high-quality cybersecurity education across K-12 schools, establishing one of the country's most comprehensive and aligned cybersecurity pathways. Officials say this makes Indiana the first state to build a strategic military-aligned cybersecurity pathway connecting high schools, two- and four-year institutions, the National Guard, and employers, positioning Indiana as a national leader in cybersecurity education. The Department of Education says what makes this collaboration unique is Indiana's focus on developing a cybersecurity stackable credential that launches students straight into college or high-demand careers. In East Chicago, the city received more than $17 million in low-interest loans from the Indiana Finance Authority to help fund improvements to the city's drinking water system. Officials say the project includes repairs to an elevated water tank and associated pump station, improvements at the water treatment plant, installation of a raw water pump, and the replacement of lead service lines in the Roxana and Sunnyside neighborhoods. The Indiana Finance Authority says the project will ensure the city is able to provide reliable service and safe water to residents and businesses in the East Chicago service area. Your forecast for the region coming up. I'm Laura Voluszko.
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4: Taking a look across Northwest Indiana, no accidents or incidents early on as we begin our Tuesday morning commute. The weather radar showing some rain off west of the Joliet area, but it looks like it's tracking to miss us across the lake right now. There's some more rain down in the Lafayette, Crawfordsville area. If you happen to be headed toward Indianapolis, you're likely to hit some of that on the I-65 as you're headed that way. But here in Northwest Indiana, we're looking dry right now at the onset of the commute. 219-405-7743, our hotline. Scott Rosenberg, Region News Team Traffic.
2: For Northwest Indiana, a chance of showers and thunderstorms throughout the day. Highs near 80 this afternoon. South-southwest wind around 15 miles per hour, gusting as high as 30. Tonight, a chance of showers and thunderstorms, lows in the upper 40s. Mostly sunny and cooler Wednesday with highs around the mid-50s. Wednesday night, partly cloudy and cooler with a low near 43. Thursday, mostly sunny with highs in the mid-60s. Thursday night, a low around 47. That's your region forecast.
5: It's 505 and 64 degrees in Crown Point. It's also 64 in Dyer, and along the lakefront in Hammond, it's 65.

here on Z107. Good morning, Tuesday. Yeah, Taco Tuesday. You know, yesterday I left here maybe around 11 o'clock and I stopped to get gas. And as I look up in the sky, I'm like, ooh, it's going to rain. It's going to rain. Because it was just like black. And not like, it didn't look threatening, like storm-like. You could just tell it was going to rain really hard. So I get home, park my car, get inside, and literally the second I get inside and close my door, the sky just opened and it poured. And it did that by me for, I don't know, maybe like 15 or 20 minutes. And then I thought maybe sometime later in the day there was going to be more rain. There wasn't. At least by me, there wasn't. So, yeah, we did see rain. I think, if I'm not mistaken, I think we're going to see possibly more rain today. This is going to be the last warm day, though. We're going to go from like 80 to

0: today to like 50 tomorrow. That's going to be a little bit brutal. We are going to check weather in just a second, but right now, yeah, let's see what's happening on the roads.
1: Situated for a pretty good Tuesday morning commute so far. The rain tracking away from us north to the northwest, or to the northeast, that is, over the lake from the Illinois side right now. So it doesn't look like we're going to feature any substantial rain during our morning commute just yet anyway. I-65, the Borman, Indiana Toll Road, all look good. I-94 through Porter and LaPorte counties and in and out of southwest Michigan. Headed into Illinois, inbound Ford to the Ryan looks good right now. 219-405-7743, our hotline. Scott Rosenberg, Region News Team Traffic.
2: For northwest Indiana, a chance of showers and thunderstorms throughout the day. Highs near 80 this afternoon. South-southwest wind around 15 miles per hour, gusting as high as 30. Tonight, a chance of showers and thunderstorms. Lows in the upper 40s. Mostly sunny and cooler Wednesday with highs around the mid-50s. Wednesday night, partly cloudy and cooler with a low near 43. Thursday, mostly sunny with highs in the mid-60s. Thursday night, a low around 47. That's your region forecast.
0: 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It's 518 and 65 in North Judson and 64 in Lowell.
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Looks like we're in for a mostly cloudy Tuesday here in the region. We could see some rain, maybe a thunderstorm throughout the day. Highs, though, near 80 degrees. And tomorrow, not nearly as warm. It's 527 with Romantics, Z107. Hey!

0: Romantics on the Region's playlist, Z107. And speaking of the Romantics, you know, every weekend we play retro songs all weekend long, hence the name Retro Weekend. Well, since it's a three-day weekend this coming weekend with Memorial Day on Monday, we're doing a three-day retro weekend. Yeah, all your favorites from the 80s, the 90s, even early to mid-2000s. It all begins Friday at 5 o'clock right here on Z107. Time now to check headlines with the Region News Team and also check weather, traffic, and sports, too.
1: In Illinois, Northwestern University's Board of Trustees Monday announced that Meng Chiang, the president of Purdue University, has been named the 18th president of Northwestern. A news release said Chiang emerged from a crowded field of candidates following an extensive global search led by representatives of the board, faculty, staff, alumni, and the student body. He begins his new role July 1st. Chiang has led Purdue since January 2023. The Indiana Department of Environmental Management says grant funding is available for recycling and household hazardous waste collection and disposal. The agency said Indiana counties, municipalities, solid waste districts, universities, schools, and nonprofit organizations are eligible to submit an application requesting $1,000 to $100,000. IDEM said its Community Recycling Grant Program is accepting applications through June 26th. In Hammond Region, planners are encouraging the community to provide input on how Columbia Avenue from 165th Street to Michigan Street can be made safer, better connected, and support a cleaner, healthier environment. NERPC says the goal of the Columbia Avenue Planning and Environmental Linkages Study is to better understand how people currently use Columbia Avenue, identify key challenges along the corridor, and explore opportunities for future improvements. And they're seeking feedback from people who live, work, travel, and/or visit the area. There's a survey available online. Your forecast for the region coming up. I'm Laura Velushko.
2: Rain off to the west being held at bay for the time being. The stuff I see on the radar looks like it's going to track out over the lake rather than over the region. So we'll keep our eye on that or dry for now for the most parts. But moving along in pretty good shape, I-65, the Borman, Indiana Toll Road, I-94 through Porter and LaPorte counties. Inbound Ford to the Rhine all looks good. Major highways, no accidents or incidents to report. South Shore trains reporting on time. 219-405-7743 is our hotline. Scott Rosenberg, Region News Team Traffic.
1: For Northwest Indiana, a chance of showers and thunderstorms throughout the day. Highs near 80 this afternoon. South-southwest wind around 15 miles per hour, gusting as high as 30. Tonight, a chance of showers and thunderstorms. Lows in the upper 40s. Mostly sunny and cooler Wednesday with highs around the mid-50s. Wednesday night, partly cloudy and cooler with a low near 43. Thursday, mostly sunny with highs in the mid-60s. Thursday night, a low around 47. That's your region forecast.
0: It's 65 degrees in LaPorte at 533 and also 65 in Chesterton.
2: The Cubs surrendered 13 hits during a 9-3 loss to the Brewers at Wrigley Field. Shota Imanaga was charged with his fourth loss after allowing 8 runs on 9 hits in 4 and a third innings. Ben Brown starts for the Cubs against the Brewers tonight, 6:40 first pitch. The White Sox had just 6 hits during a 6-1 loss to the Mariners out west. Noah Schultz was charged with his third loss. The Southsiders are in second place in the AL Central at 24 and 20.

3. They send Anthony Kay to the mound against the M's tonight, 8:40 region time. The Railcats beat the Milwaukee Milkmen 7-3. Same two teams from Milwaukee today. NBA playoffs, Spurs are ahead in the Western Conference Finals. After earning an incredible road victory, the team outlasted the Thunder 122-115 in double overtime in Game 1 from Oklahoma City. Meanwhile, the Eastern Conference Finals gets underway tonight. The Knicks square off against the Cavaliers from Madison Square Garden. The conference finals are set in the Stanley Cup playoffs. The Carolina Hurricanes will be facing the Montreal Canadiens in the Eastern Conference final after the Habs topped the Buffalo Sabres in Game 7 of their second-round series. Game 1 is slated for Thursday in Raleigh. The Western Conference final is set to start on Wednesday. The Colorado Avalanche are hosting the Vegas Golden Knights in Game 1. I'm Scott Rosenberg. That's sports. Z1.

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0: remember a nightclub in Chicago called Kaboom. Whenever I hear Con Can, I think I heard Con Can there a lot. I think of Kaboom. Good morning. It's Brooke Z107 and time to see what celebrities are celebrating birthdays today. Sam Smith, happy birthday to Sam. He's 34. Lainey Wilson is also 34, and so is Marshmello. Michael Shea from SNL's Weekend Update, really the only good part of Saturday Night Live. He's 43 years old today. Shooter Jennings, Waylon's kid, is 47. Kevin Garnett, who used to play in the NBA, is 50. I'm looking at this, it says former NBA stud. All right. Who else? Oh, you might not know the name, but you know the voice. Jenny Bergeron, I think is how you say her name, Bergeron. She's the lead singer of Ace of Base. She's 54 years old today. Phil Rudd, okay, used to be the drummer for AC/DC back in like the mid-70s, early 80s. He's 72. Archie Manning, Peyton and Eli's dad, is 77. Grace Jones, she always scared me. She's 78 years old today. And finally, Pete Townsend of The Who. What? The Who. Yeah, he's 81 today.
1: Starting a bunch up with volume on the northbound side of Klein Avenue that's squeezing through the work zone, mainly between 8094 and 169/15th Avenue right now. That's on the northbound side, headed toward the lakeshore. On the Illinois side, inbound forward to the Ryan, bunching up, approaching Stony Island and the Dan Ryan merge. Typical stuff for this time of the morning. Everything else looking pretty good right now. Some rain being held at bay out in the Joliet area, heading actually toward the lake to miss us for the time being. So we're starting out our commute dry. Maybe a few sprinkles up by the lake shore near the Whiting, East Chicago, North Hammond area right now. 219-405-7743. Our hotline, Scott Rosenberg, Region News Team Traffic.
2: For northwest Indiana, a chance of showers and thunderstorms throughout the day. Highs near 80 this afternoon. South-southwest wind around 15 miles per hour, gusting as high as 30.

0: Tonight, a chance of showers and thunderstorms. Lows in the upper 40s. Mostly sunny and cooler Wednesday with highs around the mid-50s. Wednesday night, partly cloudy and cooler with a low near 43. Thursday, mostly sunny with highs in the mid-60s. Thursday night, a low around 47. That's your region forecast.
1: It's just about 548 right now and 64 degrees in Valparaiso, and in Portage it's 65.
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1: President Trump says the U.S. has had very big discussions with Iran. Speaking from the White House, Trump confirmed he's paused a planned military attack against Iran that was set for today after Middle Eastern leaders asked him for a delay. Trump said Iran and the U.S. have been close to deals before, but in his words, this is a little different. Police say two suspects are dead. Three adult victims have been killed in a shooting at the Islamic Center of San Diego. Monday's attack at the city's largest mosque is being investigated as a hate crime. The teen suspects appeared to have died from self-inflicted gunshot wounds. San Diego's mayor, Todd Gloria, says the city is doing everything it can to help the Muslim community feel safe.
2: He's choosing Texas, I can tell.
1: This week's top 10 songs on the Billboard Hot 100 are out now. Choosing Texas by Ella Langley is number one, marking its 10th time at the top since its release. I'm Michael Kastner.
3: In Michigan City, officials say coordinated response efforts continue following recent acts of youth gun violence. City leadership, police command staff, Michigan City area schools leadership, and counseling staff and elected officials say they met Monday to discuss immediate priorities related to student and family support, public safety, violence prevention, and summer intervention planning. A news release says that includes increased school resource officer visibility at the high school, enhanced proactive patrols and expanded weekend patrols, and increased beach and park patrols ahead of Memorial Day, graduation season, and summer activity. Other upcoming steps include finalizing security plans for graduation activities and upcoming public meetings and developing a publicly distributed family and community resource guide. In Chicago, the Cook County State's Attorney's Office says it is launching a new task force consisting of local and federal law enforcement agencies to tackle crime on public transit. The group will meet monthly to analyze violent incidents that occur on or near public transit systems and work to charge and prosecute crimes. The announcement follows recent high-profile crimes on the CTA, including the hijacking of a CTA bus at Knife Point last week. In Valparaiso, crews were working to repair a water main break on Institute Street east of Roosevelt Road Monday, and the city said once work was done, a precautionary boil advisory would be issued to area residents and business owners. Parkview Elementary School is directly affected by this boil advisory. Officials said the boil advisory would last about 48 hours and may be extended if additional testing is needed. It's recommended that all cooking and drinking water be brought to a complete boil for 5 minutes before using. 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I'm Laura Voluschko.
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5: Jamming up between 8094 and 169 / 15th Avenue on the northbound side of Klein Avenue, that ramp connecting west end eastbound 8094 to northbound Klein. Those ramps are jamming up too, heading into the work zone squeeze there. Inbound forwards to the Rhine looking pretty typical. South Shore trains reporting on time. Everything else across northwest Indiana doing okay right now. No accidents or incidents to report. 219-405-7743, our hotline. Scott Rosenberg, Region News Team Traffic.
3: For northwest Indiana, a chance of showers and thunderstorms throughout the day. Highs near 80 this afternoon. South-southwest wind around 15 miles per hour, gusting as high as 30. Tonight, a chance of showers and thunderstorms. Lows in the upper 40s. Mostly sunny and cooler Wednesday with highs around the mid-50s. Wednesday night, partly cloudy and cooler with a low near 43. Thursday.

0: Mostly sunny with highs in the mid-60s. Thursday night, a low around 47. That's your region forecast.
1: At 6:05, it's 65 degrees in South Haven, also 65 in Griffith, and along the lakefront in Long Beach, it's 66.

Z107, good morning, it's Brooke, and you know, maybe you're traveling this weekend. You know, whenever I think of Memorial Day, I usually think of people traveling by car, but there are a lot of people who also fly places, and it sounds like the TSA might be throwing down a little bit of a challenge. At least that's how it's being interpreted. So on social media, the TSA said that while you can't bring shakes, like protein shakes that are larger than 3.4 ounces, get this, you're free to bring, quote, as many rotisserie chickens as you can fit in your carry-on. So people are taking that as a challenge and I guess are buying rotisserie chickens and stuffing carry-on bags. Now, okay, you wouldn't have to get yourself any snacks at the airport. That's one thing. So I guess that's good. But your whole entire plane is going to smell like a big old rotisserie chicken. I remember when I was a kid and we went to Cape Cod with my dad. And my brother loves to fish. He always has. And so we were on the beach and he was getting all these cool shells and all this. And there were some conch shells that he got. And he put them in his carry-on and we flew back at that time to Kansas City. The entire plane smelled like dead fish. And people were complaining about it. And of course, we were way too wimpy to admit it was coming from one of our bags. But yeah, I would say that rotisserie chicken, you know, stinking up a plane was going to smell a lot better than dead fish. But nonetheless, if you're traveling and you want to partake in this challenge, have at it. All right. On that note, let's see what happened on this day.

0: Back in the day. You know, it was in 1896 the first automobile arrived in the Netherlands, and it was a Mercedes. The post office authorizes the use of postcards in 1898. The college draft began in 1936. I had to double check that one. Oh, one of my faves, Smokey and the Bandit. It premiered on this day in 1977. What else happened here? Sue Ellen, Linda Gray. It was her last appearance on Dallas in 1989. And finally, in 1992, Amy Fisher shoots Mary Jo Buttafuoco. Yeah, she survived, stayed married to that creepy husband. What was his name? Joey Buttafuoco? They divorced finally. And as far as I know, she's still alive.
1: Crash now on the northbound side of I-65 with traffic bunching up right at the rail overpass near the Demery Stadium, the Maryville High School football stadium, as you're approaching 61st. Those delays starting shortly after US 30 headed north on I-65 right now. Something you'd like to tell us, give us a call, 219-405-7743, our hotline, Scott Rosenberg, Region News Team Traffic.
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2: For Northwest Indiana, a chance of showers and thunderstorms today. Breezy with highs around 80. Southwest winds 15 to 20 miles per hour with gusts up to 30. Tonight, chance of showers and thunderstorms with lows in the upper 40s. Cooler Wednesday, partly cloudy, highs in the upper 50s. North winds 10 to 15 with gusts up to 25. Wednesday night, partly cloudy and cooler, lows in the mid 40s. Thursday, partly cloudy with highs in the mid-60s and lows in the upper 40s.
0: It's 519 and 65 degrees in both Munster and Maryville.
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1: When you finally find your thing, you want the whole world to know about that thing. 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So people can see your thing, feel your thing, love your thing. The next thing you know, it's a thing. Canva, the thing that makes anything a thing.

0: stroll. 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
0: 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One more time now, y'all. Come on.
2: 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Construction on the toll road.
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cigarette break. It's like 10,000 spoons when all you need is a knife. It's meeting the man of my dreams and then meeting his beautiful wife. And isn't it ironic? Don't you think?

The Regents Playlist, Z107. How's it going on this fine Tuesday morning? You know, today is going to be okay. Well, I shouldn't say it's going to be okay. We could see rain and thunderstorms, but we are going to see highs near 80. That is not what we're going to be seeing for a high tomorrow. No, temperatures are going to drop again.

0: 107, and I think it's safe to say pretty much everybody likes pizza, right? And you know, last Friday, or maybe you didn't know, was National Pizza Party Day. Well, apparently they were doing some surveys about what pizzas people like, and I find this kind of shocking, but Pizza Hut is still America's favorite pizza chain. Really? I don't know. See, I'm not a fan. And that's followed by Domino's. See, and I think I've told you, I don't like Domino's except for the original hand toss with extra pineapple. And I know a lot of people probably just throw up a little bit in their mouth, but yeah, that's the only way that I can eat a Domino's. But Pizza Hut, and I'll tell you, the worst is Little Caesars. Oh, man, I know they're $5 pizzas, or maybe they've gone up by now. But the last time I went there, they had $5 pizzas. And it was when my kid was really small, and I would be really tired after a long day at work, and he was hungry. I would stop once in a while at Little Caesars. And I remember the last time I took a bite, I spit it out. I'm like, yeah, no, this is not pizza. But Pizza Hut is definitely a step up from Little Caesars. But really? America's favorite pizza chain? Our standards are not very high, America. We have headlines right now with the Region News team, and we'll also get to weather, traffic, and sports.
1: In Munster, the town says starting yesterday and continuing through the end of the year, part of Superior Avenue near the Franciscan Health Munster campus will be reduced to one lane. The town says the lane restriction is necessary to allow safe construction access for crane operations related to the Franciscan Health Munster Hospital expansion project. The crane will assist with the installation of major building components like structural steel and precast panels, the town said. Motorists are asked to use caution and allow extra travel time when driving through the area. In Hobart, the city celebrated the opening of its new Hobart Dog Park on West 8th Street over the weekend. Officials say all park registration proceeds directly support the Humane Society of Hobart, which will oversee park operations, registration verification, key fob access, and compliance requirements. Mayor Josh Huddleston.
2: When we did the comprehensive master plan, everybody wanted a dog park, and we looked for multiple different locations, and ultimately ended up on this location, parking, lights, bathrooms, playgrounds. And it sounds like the dogs are just as excited as we are to cut the ribbon and get this thing started. But shout out to the Parks Department, my staff, and then ultimately our partner in this, the Humane Society.
1: Sunday's event was live streamed on the city's Facebook page. Your forecast for the region coming up. I'm Laura Velushko.
3: You're not letting us know the crash northbound 65 is on the left shoulder. Police and ambulance on the scene. This is northbound 65, just past 73rd. It's actually right around that.

0: Demery Football Stadium from Maryville High School there. So those delays start just before US 30 as you're heading north on I-65. By the time you get to 61st, you're past it. I need to favor the right-hand side as crews are attending to that crash on the left shoulder right now northbound on I-65. 219-405-7743, our hotline. Scott Rosenberg, Region News Team Traffic.
1: For northwest Indiana, breezy with isolated to scattered showers and thunderstorms today. Highs around the upper 70s. Southwest winds 15 to 20 with gusts up to 30. Tonight, a chance of showers and thunderstorms, lows in the upper 40s. Wednesday, cooler, highs in the upper 50s, with lows in the lower 40s Wednesday night. Thursday, partly cloudy, highs in the mid-60s inland, only around 60 near the lakefront, with lows in the upper 40s Thursday night. That's your region forecast.
2: It's 65 degrees in Couts at 635. It's also 65 in Wheatfield, and we have Scott Rosenberg here now with sports.
0: The Cubs surrendered 13 hits during a 9-3 loss to the Brewers at Wrigley Field. Shota Imanaga was charged with his fourth loss after allowing 8 runs on 9 hits in 4 1/3 innings. Ben Brown starts for the Cubs against the Brewers tonight, 6:40 first pitch. The White Sox had just 6 hits during a 6-1 loss to the Mariners out west. Noah Schultz was charged with his third loss. Southsiders are in second place in the AL Central at 24-23. They send Anthony Kay to the mound against the M's tonight, 8:40 region time. The Railcats beat the Milwaukee Milkmen 7-3. Same two teams from Milwaukee today. NBA playoffs, Spurs are ahead in the Western Conference Finals. After earning an incredible road victory, the team outlasted the Thunder 122-115 in double overtime in Game 1 from Oklahoma City. Meanwhile, the Eastern Conference Finals gets underway tonight. The Knicks square off against the Cavaliers from Madison Square Garden. The conference finals are set in the Stanley Cup playoffs. The Carolina Hurricanes will be facing the Montreal Canadiens in the Eastern Conference Final after the Habs topped the Buffalo Sabres in Game 7 of their second-round series. Game 1 is slated for Thursday in Raleigh. The Western Conference Final is set to start on Wednesday. The Colorado Avalanche are hosting the Vegas Golden Knights in Game 1. I'm Scott Rosenberg. That's sports.

0: Hey, Rocks Fest. Rocks Fest is coming in June, the 19th and 20th. It's at Portage Mall in Portage. And there are going to be some great bands there. Z107 can hook you up. Daughtry will be performing one night. So will Diamante, Skillet, Simple Plan, Bowling for Soup. Whole bunch of really, really great bands. And I will have tickets Thursday and Friday to give away, and it is a two-night show. And I believe that the tickets I give you, you can choose which night you go to, depending on which bands you want to see. So Thursday and Friday, yep, make sure you listen for your chance to call in and win right here on Z107.
1: Left lane and left shoulder closed northbound on I-65. This is just past 73rd. Right now, this crash scene with ambulance and police on the scene there. So traffic on the brakes from just before US 30 to just past 73rd now on the northbound side of I-65. Southbound unaffected. It's moving along in pretty good shape. Everything else looking pretty good so far this morning. Headed inbound forward to the Rhine. If you're headed to Chicago, that looks okay. We do have a train delay. Weekly westbound Lakeshore trains 110 and 112 have been combined. Train 112 making all the scheduled stops. So it's not really a delay, but they've combined two trains this morning. And that's westbound trains 110 to 112. I'm Scott Rosenberg, Region News Team Traffic.
2: For Northwest Indiana.

0: Breezy with highs around 80 today and a chance of showers and thunderstorms throughout the day. Southwest winds 15 to 20 miles per hour with gusts up to 30. Tonight, chance of showers and storms, lows in the upper 40s. Cooler Wednesday with highs only in the upper 50s. Wednesday night, lows in the mid 40s. Thursday, highs in the mid 60s with lows in the upper 40s Thursday night. Showers likely Friday with a chance of thunderstorms, highs near 70.
1: It's just about 10 minutes till 6, and in Lake Station it's 66 degrees. It's 65 in Boone Grove.
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Well, I'm trying to peek out the window here. I don't have much of a window view, but it doesn't look like there's any sun. Looks like it's mostly cloudy. We will check weather, also traffic in a few minutes. We have headlines coming up with the Region News team after the Goo Goo Dolls on the Region's playlist, Z107.

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2: Two suspects and three adult victims are dead after a shooting at the Islamic Center of San Diego. Monday's attack at the city's largest mosque is being investigated as a hate crime. The teen suspects appear to have died from self-inflicted gunshot wounds. President Trump says the U.S. is in serious negotiations with Iran. Speaking from the White House Monday, Trump confirmed he's paused a planned military attack against Iran that was set for today after Middle Eastern leaders asked him for a delay. Jermaine Jackson is being ordered to pay over $6 million after a woman said the singer sexually assaulted her in 1988. More from Mark Mayfield.
3: Yesterday, a Los Angeles judge issued a default judgment after Jackson failed to take part in the case. Lawyers for the plaintiff said the 71-year-old brother of Michael Jackson could not be located to be served with court papers. Yesterday, the judge awarded Rita Butler Barrett $6.5 million.
2: I'm Michael Kastner.
4: In West Lafayette, the president of Purdue University is leaving to become the next president at Northwestern University in July. Meng Qiang became Purdue's 13th president in January 2023 when he took over the role from former Governor Mitch Daniels. The school's board will name an interim president as they search for a permanent replacement. In Michigan City, officials say coordinated response efforts continue following recent acts of youth gun violence. City leadership, police command staff, Michigan City area schools leadership, and counseling staff and elected officials say they met Monday to discuss immediate priorities related to student and family support, public safety, violence prevention, and summer intervention planning. A news release says that includes increased school resource officer visibility at the high school, enhanced proactive patrols and expanded weekend patrols, and increased beach and park patrols ahead of Memorial Day, graduation season, and summer activity. Other upcoming steps include finalizing security plans for graduation activities and upcoming public meetings, and developing a publicly distributed family and community resource guide. In Lake County, the North Township Trustee's Office, Memorial Day flag ceremony is this Saturday, May 23rd, 10 a.m. to noon at Oak Hill Cemetery in Hammond. American flags will be placed at the gravesites of fallen veterans, and volunteers are needed to help. Contact the North Township Trustee's

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3: Left lane still closed with a crashing northbound on I-65. It's just past 73rd. Actually, it looks like they've got that cleared up now. Let's see if NDOT's taken that marker down. The delays have dissipated. The marker's still up, but I see traffic moving pretty well now northbound 65 through that Maryville-Hobart corridor. So it looks like we've got that crash scene shored up. Something you'd like to tell us this morning, give us a call, 219-405-7743. Our hotline, Scott Rosenberg, Region News Team Traffic.
0: For northwest Indiana, a chance of showers and thunderstorms throughout the day. Highs near 80 this afternoon. South-southwest wind around 15 miles per hour, gusting as high as 30. Tonight, a chance of showers and thunderstorms. Lows in the upper 40s. Mostly sunny and cooler Wednesday with highs around the mid-50s. Wednesday night, partly cloudy and cooler with a low near 43. Thursday, mostly sunny with highs in the mid-60s. Thursday night, a low around 47. That's your region forecast.
4: At 7:06, it's 65 degrees in Wanata. It's also 65 in Hobart and along the lakefront. In Michigan City, it's 66.

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0: The Regents Playlist, Z107. And do you watch Wheel of Fortune? I do once in a while. I feel smarter watching Wheel of Fortune than I do Jeopardy. And last week there was a celebrity Jeopardy when I was with my son. I'm like, oh, we can watch that because we'll get some of those answers. Because I figured, you know, for celebrities, we're going to dumb it down. Well, they don't dumb it down enough. I felt really stupid. Anybody remember the show Remote Control from MTV or on MTV? That, to me, was like, super dumbed down Jeopardy. I always did really well at that one. Regular Jeopardy, not so much. Wheel of Fortune, though, you know, once in a while. Well, Wheel is celebrating America's 250th birthday with 2 weeks of America-themed programming. This is in June, the week of June 1st and the week of June 29th. And here's something else. Now, viewers at home can register to win a trip to, get this, either a national park or Universal Studios. Talk about covering both ends of the spectrum. Do you want to go do something patriotic and, you know, kind of educational, see a national park, or do you want to go to Universal and ride some rides? Yeah, well, that choice is yours if you win. I have this morning's brain bender question. Now, 25% of people still have at least one of these in a drawer. And here's your hint. You probably have it because you just don't know what else to do with it. What do you think it is? 25% of people still have at least one of these in a drawer, and you probably just have it there because you don't know what else to do with it. So post your guesses up on the Z107 Facebook page, and then right around 8:15, I'll tell you what the answer is.
1: Earlier crash scene cleared up northbound 65 between US 30 and 61st. Things moving fine through there, both north and southbound. In fact, I-65 from the lakeshore to Lafayette, moving along in good shape. No problems on the Borman right now. I-94 through Porter and LaPorte counties and in and out of southwest Michigan. That looks good. Some on and off again sluggishness, squeezing through the work zone. Northbound climb between 80-94 and the lakeshore. And bunching up with volume, US 30, US 41 and the like. Route 41 especially in front of Lake Central High School right now. Things

0: jam it up. Inbound forward to the Ryan looks good. South Shore, we've combined a couple of trains. Westbound train 112 currently running 30 to 45 minutes behind right now. Train 112 making all the stops earlier from train 110 as well, which was combined with 112 this morning. And now 112 making all stops for both trains, but running about 30 to 45 minutes late. 219-405-7743, our hotline. Scott Rosenberg, Region News Team Traffic.
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2: For Northwest Indiana, a chance of showers and thunderstorms today. Breezy with highs around 80. Southwest winds 15 to 20 miles per hour with gusts up to 30. Tonight, chance of showers and thunderstorms with lows in the upper 40s. Cooler Wednesday, partly cloudy, highs in the upper 50s. North winds 10 to 15 with gusts up to 25. Wednesday night, partly cloudy and cooler, lows in the mid 40s. Thursday, partly cloudy with highs in the mid-60s and lows in the upper 40s.
1: It's 67 degrees in DeMont at 720 and also 67 in Wheeler.
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7:26 Tuesday morning here, Z107. It's Brooke, and we're going up to about 80, 81 degrees today. Tomorrow, we're not going to be so lucky. Tomorrow, we're looking at highs right around 60. Talk about a difference. I'm feeling

0: Jonas Brothers on Z107. And coming up in music news, just a little over an hour from right now, got scoop on Ariana Grande, Andy Grammer, Shakira, she dodged a bullet, and Rod Stewart. Is he going to retire? All these rock stars always say they're going to retire. They do a farewell tour, and then there's another farewell tour. But, yeah, Rod is talking about retirement. So we have all that in Z107 Music News right around 8:45.
1: In Munster, Powers Health says construction is underway on a 5-story outpatient center on the community hospital campus. The facility will house physician offices and outpatient services, including cardiac rehabilitation, imaging, infusion, neurology, physical therapy, and non-invasive cardiology procedures currently provided at Community Hospital. The hospital's CEO says the transition will let them repurpose that space for additional private patient rooms and expanded inpatient care. The 125,000-square-foot center on MacArthur Boulevard is anticipated to open in early 2028, a news release said. It's between the Community Medical Professional Center and the parking garage. The parking garage was expanded in 2024 in anticipation of the new building. During construction, Braden Way is closed to traffic at Calumet Avenue. Gen Z shoppers are energizing a mall revival. More from Lisa Carton.
2: Younger consumers are preferring in-person shopping experiences over online carts. Data from Nielsen IQ shows Gen Z retail spending is expected to pass $12 trillion globally by 2030, with growth outpacing every other generation. Data from Circana also found shoppers between 18 and 24 years old made 62% of their general merchandise purchases in physical stores last year. I'm Lisa Carton.
1: 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I'm Laura Velushko.
3: Westbound I-94 near the LaPorte Porter County line. We've got a crash. It's got things backing up just after US 421 on over to just past County Line Road. This is westbound I-94 headed toward the Chesterton area from the Michigan City area. Eastbound seems to be getting by there fine. Earlier crash northbound 65 in the Maryville-Hobart area has been cleared up. Sluggishness still along the way, northbound Klein Avenue between 80-94 and the lakefront. 219-405-7743, our hotline. Scott Rosenberg, Region News Team Traffic. Region News Team meteorologist Matt Wintz, some rain off and on, looks like, today.
4: Yes, some rain off and on. This is the cold front that's going to get ready to move through here. And, you know, we were looking last couple days at a storm.

0: threat even today. The good news is that storm threat is way down locally because we've got clouds and leftover showers here this morning that'll kind of push through, but then they'll redevelop east of us this afternoon. And so that's some good news, just some clouds and showers to get through. May even see the sun poke out at times this afternoon as that front pushes east. Temperatures ought to still climb into the upper 70s and low 80s today, especially if we get a little sunshine in here. But we turn cooler tonight. We'll have some clearing of the skies. We fall back down into the 50s. And then much cooler tomorrow. That humidity will go away, and it's going to be kind of a jacket kind of day. I mean, we'll have high temperatures that struggle to get out of the 50s for a lot of our northern counties with the wind off the lake, likely hitting low 60s down in our southern counties with sunshine tomorrow and some high clouds. Sunshine and a beautiful day on Thursday. We're talking mid-60s for highs, still a little bit cooler near the lake. And then, Scott, as we head into our Memorial Day weekend, we're still looking at quite a bit of rain coming in. I see rain arriving on Friday during the day. We'll have a slug of rainfall moving north, should make it into the 70s. But that comes with an uptick in humidity, and showers will be around at times through the weekend. Not a washout, but certainly some rain versus dry weather.
1: And so tomorrow would be the ideal day to go to the beach and dive in at Walhalla Beach there in Whiting, maybe.
0: I'd probably hold off on that. Not tomorrow.
1: North wind whipping off the lake around 50 degrees. That sounds like exhilarating. It'd be exhilarating is what it would be.
0: Yeah, you could either have a cup of coffee or do that in the morning. I guess that'd be fun.
1: Region News Team Meteorologist Matt Wentz, thank you so much. We'll hear from you again coming up lunchtime, 12 o'clock.
0: Sounds good. Thanks, Scott.
2: Sounds like we can turn off the air conditioning tonight. Open the windows up, get some fresh air. It's 7:34 and 66 degrees in Winfield, also 66 in Schererville.
1: The Cubs surrendered 13 hits during a 9-3 loss to the Brewers at Wrigley Field. Shota Imanaga was charged with his fourth loss after allowing 8 runs on 9 hits in 4 1/3 innings. Ben Brown starts for the Cubs against the Brewers tonight, 6:40 first pitch. The White Sox had just 6 hits during a 6-1 loss to the Mariners out west. Noah Schultz was charged with his third loss. Southsiders are in second place in the AL Central at 24-23. They send Anthony Kay to the mound against the M's tonight, 8:40 region time. The Railcats beat the Milwaukee Milkmen 7-3. Same two teams from Milwaukee today. NBA playoffs, Spurs are ahead in the Western Conference Finals. After earning an incredible road victory, the team outlasted the Thunder 122-115 in double overtime in Game 1 from Oklahoma City. Meanwhile, the Eastern Conference Finals gets underway tonight. The Knicks square off against the Cavaliers from Madison Square Garden. The Conference Finals are set in the Stanley Cup playoffs. The Carolina Hurricanes will be facing the Montreal Canadiens in the Eastern Conference Final after the Habs topped the Buffalo Sabres in Game 7 of their second-round series. Game 1 is slated for Thursday in Raleigh. The Western Conference Final is set to start on Wednesday. The Colorado Avalanche are hosting the Vegas Golden Knights in Game 1. I'm Scott Rosenberg. That's sports.

0: Playlist Z107. Good morning. It is Brooke Hunter and summer right around the corner, and maybe you're going to do some family traveling this summer. Well, there is a list of the best places to travel this summer, meaning budget-friendly places. Atlanta. Atlanta is number one on the list, followed by Orlando. Orlando, if you take away the theme parks, is very affordable. But the thing is, if you go to Orlando and you want to go to, say, Disney World or Universal Studios, ouch. That's all I'm going to say is ouch. And see, I was really lucky because I used to work for ABC, which is owned by Disney. And so we would always get these park hopper passes to Disney. So you just really had to pay for your parking and that was it, which I'm kind of surprised parking wasn't included, but whatever. So I would take my kid, and we didn't go to Orlando as much as we went to Anaheim, but we would go and use park hopper passes, go to Disney. But if it weren't for that, there is no way I could afford Disney. And, you know, let's say you have a family of four and you want to go to Disney World. It's going to cost you, and I don't think I'm exaggerating, it's probably going to cost you around $5,000. It is that expensive. So I don't understand. Like I said, Orlando, yeah, it's affordable as long as you're not hitting up one of those theme parks, because they gouge you there. And then, oh, don't even get me started on the food in the theme parks. But yeah, you know, if you're looking for places to go. Now, some of the places you do not want to go that are not budget friendly: Ventura County, California, which I don't know why anybody really want to go there. That's just north of LA, right around where Britney Spears lives. Yeah, I mean, maybe you could go out there and get a Britney Spears sighting, but it is not budget friendly. Really, nothing in California is budget friendly. Let's be realistic. But yeah, you're better off hitting up Atlanta or apparently Orlando.
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2: Westbound I-94 near the LaPorte-Porter County line. We've got a crash. It's got things backing up just after US 421. On over to just past County Line Road. This is westbound I-94 headed toward the Chesterton area from the Michigan City area. Eastbound seems to be getting by there fine. Earlier crash northbound 65 in the Maryville-Hobart area has been cleared up. Sluggishness still along the way. Northbound Klein Avenue between 80-94 and the lakefront. 219-405-7743, our hotline. Scott

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1: For northwest Indiana, breezy with isolated to scattered showers and thunderstorms today. Highs around the upper 70s. Southwest winds 15 to 20 with gusts up to 30. Tonight, a chance of showers and thunderstorms. Lows in the upper 40s. Wednesday, cooler. Highs in the upper 50s, with lows in the lower 40s Wednesday night. Thursday, partly cloudy. Highs in the mid-60s inland, only around 60 near the lakefront, with lows in the upper 40s Thursday night. That's your region forecast.
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0: Hefty slider bag. 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Come on.
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don't know why, but I got up super early this morning, and I think I just hit a wall. I need more caffeine. It's a little before 8 right now. We do have headlines coming up with the Region News team. Also, a check of

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2: Patrols are being stepped up around mosques and other houses of worship after a deadly attack in San Diego. Investigators say two teenagers killed themselves after they murdered three adults at the Islamic Center of San Diego on Monday. San Diego's police chief Scott Wall said the investigation has just started.
3: We're in the process of serving search warrants that will continue tonight and on into the days ahead.
2: Police believe the attack on the city's largest mosque was motivated by hatred. President Trump is giving Iran a reprieve as he says the U.S. has been involved in some very big discussions recently. At the White House Monday, Trump said he's pausing a planned military attack against Iran that was set for today after Middle Eastern leaders asked him to hold off. And X is putting caps on unverified accounts. The social media platform will now restrict unverified users to 50 original posts and 200 replies per day. I'm Michael Kastner.
4: In Valparaiso, crews Monday afternoon were working to repair a water main break on Institute Street, east of Roosevelt Road. And the city said once work was done, a precautionary boil advisory would be issued to area residents and business owners. Parkview Elementary School is directly affected by this boil advisory. Officials said the boil advisory would last about 48 hours and may be extended if additional testing is needed. It's recommended all cooking and drinking water be brought to a complete boil for 5 minutes before using. In Illinois, Northwestern University's Board of Trustees Monday announced that Meng Cheng, the president of Purdue University, has been named the 18th president of Evanston-based Northwestern. A news release said Cheng emerged from a crowded field of candidates following an extensive global search led by representatives of the board, faculty, staff, alumni, and the student body. He will begin his new role July 1st. Cheng has led Purdue since January 2023. In Lake County, the 100

0: 16th Colby Cup Cruise is this Saturday, May 23rd, beginning at the Lake County Fairgrounds in Crown Point. Hosted by the Regional Streeters Car Club of Indiana, the annual event commemorates the running of the 1909 Colby Cup race, a predecessor of the Indianapolis 500, and follows the same route through Crown Point, Cedar Lake, and Lowell. Registration is the day of the event, 8 to 10:30 a.m., the cruise starting at 11 a.m., proceeds for Disabled American Veterans Chapter 80. 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
2: Still have a crash scene on the westbound side of I-94. Delays lengthening. The traffic bunches up before you get to 421 now, heading west toward the LaPorte-Porter County line, just past County Line Road. This crash scene right now has, the right lane closed westbound on I-94. Once again, just past the LaPorte-Porter County line, and those delays start in the Michigan City area before you get to US 421 headed west on I-94. 219-405-7743, our hotline. Scott Rosenberg, Region News Team Traffic.
0: For Northwest Indiana, breezy with highs around 80 today, and a chance of showers and thunderstorms throughout the day. Southwest winds 15 to 20 miles per hour with gusts up to 30. Tonight, chance of showers and storms, lows in the upper 40s. Cooler Wednesday with highs only in the upper 50s. Wednesday night, lows in the mid 40s. Thursday, highs in the mid 60s with lows in the upper 40s Thursday night. Showers likely Friday with a chance of thunderstorms, highs near 70.
3: It's 8:06, and in Hebron at 68 degrees. It's also 68 in Highland, and along the lakefront in East Chicago, it's 68 degrees. Z1.

0: Another night, Real McCoy, Z107. And you know, this weekend is a 3-day weekend. And that means we have a 3-day long retro weekend here on Z107. Yeah, so Real McCoy, what else? Michael Jackson, Pat Benatar, Aerosmith. You get the idea. Yeah, 3 days of your favorite retro tunes beginning Friday at 5 right here on Z107. I do have the answer to this morning's brain bender, and this was the question. 25% of people still have at least one of these in a drawer. And I think the only reason they have one of these in a drawer is because they probably just don't know what else to do with it. I know I have at least one, maybe more. You know what they are? Cell phones. Yep, 25% of people still have an old phone in a drawer. I still have the first generation iPhone. And the reason I have that one, I remember why I have that one, is because my son's like, Mom, you got to keep it because it's going to be worth something. I have no idea if it is or not. I don't have the charger for it. There are probably photos on there I'll never be able to access. Well, I guess if they're on the cloud, I can. But yeah, I still have that. I think I have a couple others. I don't have the old, the Razor flip phone. I don't have that one anymore. But there you go, the answer to this morning's brain bender. 25% of people still have an old phone somewhere in a drawer.
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2: Still have a crash scene on the westbound side of I-94. Delays lengthening. The traffic bunches up before you get to 421 now, heading west toward the LaPorte-Porter County line, just past County Line Road. This crash scene right now has, the right lane

0: closed westbound on I-94. Once again, just past the LaPorte-Porter County line, and those delays start in the Michigan City area before you get to US 421 headed west on I-94. 219-405-7743, our hotline, Scott Rosenberg, Region News Team Traffic.
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2: For Northwest Indiana, a chance of showers and thunderstorms throughout the day. Highs near 80 this afternoon. South-southwest wind around 15 miles per hour, gusting as high as 30. Tonight, a chance of showers and thunderstorms. Lows in the upper 40s. Mostly sunny and cooler Wednesday with highs around the mid-50s. Wednesday night, partly cloudy and cooler with a low near 43. Thursday, mostly sunny with highs in the mid-60s. Thursday night, a low around 47. That's your region forecast.
1: It's 68 degrees in both Chesterton and Lowell at 820.
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26 here on Tuesday morning. We're going up to a high of about 80 degrees today. Also, a little bit of rain in the forecast. Here's Adele, Z107. 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

0: The Regents Playlist, Z107, and I don't know what this says about us as a society, but there was a random poll conducted, and it asked that if you could freeze time, would you do anything illegal? You know how many people said yes, they would? 86%. Now, that doesn't mean like a major crime. It could be things like not paying for groceries, but robbing from a big business. That's kind of a major crime that you could see some jail time for. I mean, you could see jail time for, you know, not paying for groceries too. But I don't know that I would. I think I would be too paranoid. So I don't know that I'm in that 86%. But that is a lot, you know, a lot of people who say, yeah, I would do something illegal. Wow. All right. Moving on. Let's see what's happening. We've got headlines with the region news team and also check traffic and weather.
1: In Portage, the 24th annual Mayor's Senior Advisory Health Fair is happening today, Tuesday, May 19th, with over 75 vendor booths. The event includes various health screenings like blood pressure, grip strength, and more, and free resources. It's from 10 a.m. to 1 p.m. at Woodland Park, Oakwood Hall, on Willow Creek Road in Portage. The Indiana Department of Environmental Management is encouraging Hoosiers to apply for free well water testing through the 2026 Groundwater Monitoring Network. The office says private well water is unregulated, but IDEM's Office of Water Quality Drinking Water Branch periodically collects water samples from private residential drinking water wells to characterize groundwater conditions. To volunteer your well, complete an online survey by June 1st. Arrangements will be made with selected homeowners to collect a water sample between June and October. We've shared a link to the survey on the Region News Team Facebook page. In Hobart, the city celebrated the opening of its new Hobark Dog Park on West 8th Street over the weekend. Officials say all park registration proceeds directly support the Humane Society of Hobart, which will oversee park operations, registration verification, key fob access, and compliance requirements. Mayor Josh Huddleston.
2: This was one of the most asked for assets in our community. When we did the comprehensive master plan, everybody wanted a dog park, and we looked for multiple different locations. And ultimately ended up on this location, parking, lights, bathrooms, playgrounds. And it sounds like the dogs are just as excited as we are to cut the ribbon and get this thing started. But shout out to the Parks Department, my staff, and then ultimately our partner in this, the Humane Society.
1: Sunday's event was live streamed on the city's Facebook page. Your forecast for the region coming up. I'm Laura Velushko.
3: Still dealing with this crash on the westbound side of I-94 in the Michigan City area. These delays start before you get to US 421 and they continue over to the crash scene with the right lane blocked right near the LaPorte-Porter County line. So expect delays if you're headed westbound through there. Eastbound is moving okay through that area. 219-405-7743, our hotline. Scott Rosenberg, Region News Team Traffic.
1: For Northwest Indiana, a chance of showers and thunderstorms today. Breezy with highs around 80. Southwest winds 15 to 20 miles per hour with gusts up to 30. Tonight, chance of showers and thunderstorms with lows in the upper 40s. Cooler Wednesday, partly cloudy, highs in the upper 50s. North winds 10 to 15 with gusts up to 25. Wednesday night, partly cloudy and cooler, lows in the mid 40s. Thursday, partly cloudy with highs in the mid-60s and lows in the upper 40s.
0: It's 69 degrees in Couts at 834 and in Merrillville at 68.

0: Who else? There's some really great ones. Oh, Simple Plan will be there. There's a whole big long lineup. And if you win these tickets for me Thursday or Friday, you get to choose which night you go and which bands you see. Now, let's get to Z107 Music News. Andy Grammer and his wife Asia just announced they're expecting baby number 3, and it's another girl. The couple dropped the news on Instagram with a funny, fully produced music video that turned Asia's Zofran pump, used to treat her severe pregnancy nausea, into the beat of a rap song. Yeah, creative. Now, Ariana Grande is teasing fans with a moody first preview of her upcoming single, Hate That I Made You Love Me, the lead track from her new album, Petal. The teaser dropped Monday in black and white and feels more like an eerie art film than a traditional pop preview. Petal is her 8th studio album, and it will drop right before her massive Eternal Sunshine tour begins on June 6th. Her first tour in 6 years. Now, Shakira has scored a major legal victory in Spain after the country's high court cleared her of tax fraud allegations tied back to her 2011 income. The ruling overturned a massive $55 million fine that had been imposed by Spanish tax authorities in 2021. And Rod Stewart says he may finally be ready to step away from touring after more than 6 decades on the road. The singer, who turned 81 in January, revealed in a recent interview that after a planned UK tour in 2027, quote, that'll probably be it for him when it comes to live touring. That is Z107 Music News.
1: Still dealing with this crash on the westbound side of I-94 in the Michigan City area. These delays start before you get to US 421, and they continue over to the crash scene with the right lane blocked right near the LaPorte-Porter County line. So expect delays if you're headed westbound through there. Eastbound is moving okay through that area. 219-405-7743, our hotline. Scott Rosenberg, Region News Team Traffic.
2: For Northwest Indiana, breezy with isolated to scattered showers and thunderstorms today. Highs around the upper 70s. Southwest winds 15 to 20 with gusts up to 30. Tonight, a chance of showers and thunderstorms. Lows in the upper 40s. Wednesday, cooler. Highs in the upper 50s, with lows in the lower 40s Wednesday night. Thursday, partly cloudy. Highs in the mid-60s inland, only around 60 near the lakefront, with lows in the upper 40s Thursday night. That's your region forecast.
0: It's 8:48 right now and 68 degrees in Hobart, and it's also 68 in Griffith.
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All right, Thursday and Friday morning, Rocksfest tickets. Yeah, Rocksfest is happening at Portage Mall in June, two nights. Bowling for Soup was one of the bands that'll be there. Also, Daughtry.

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2: Today is a busy primary day with elections in six states for the U.S. House, Senate, and governor races. Voters head to the polls in Alabama, Idaho, Kentucky, Oregon, Pennsylvania, and Georgia, where five GOP candidates will battle to face Georgia Democratic Senator John Ossoff, who Republicans think is vulnerable in the November midterms. In Kentucky's GOP primaries, Republican Congressman Thomas Massie, a vocal President Trump critic, faces Trump-backed Ed Gallrain. Police say two suspects are dead and three adult victims have been killed in a shooting at the Islamic Center of San Diego.
3: We are considering this a hate crime until it's not.
2: That's San Diego Police Chief Scott Wall. He spoke to reporters after Monday's shooting at the city's largest mosque. The teen suspects appear to have died from self-inflicted gunshot wounds. I'm Michael Kastner.
4: The Indiana Department of Environmental Management says grant funding is available for recycling and household hazardous waste collection and disposal. The agency said Indiana counties, municipalities, solid waste districts, universities, schools, and nonprofit organizations are eligible to submit an application requesting $1,000 to $100,000. IDEM said its Community Recycling Grant Program is accepting applications through June 26th. In Hammond Region, planners are encouraging the community to provide input on how Columbia Avenue from 165th Street to Michigan Street can be made safer, better connected, and support a cleaner, healthier environment. NERPC says the goal of the Columbia Avenue Planning and Environmental Linkages Study is to better understand how people currently use Columbia Avenue, identify key challenges along the corridor, and explore opportunities for future improvements. And they're seeking feedback from people who live, work, travel, and/or visit the area. There's a survey available online. In Portage, the 24th Annual Mayor's Senior Advisory Health Fair is happening today, Tuesday, May 19th, with over 75 vendor booths. The event includes various health screenings like blood pressure, grip strength, and more, and free resources. It's from 10 a.m. to 1 p.m. at Woodland Park, Oakwood Hall, on Willow Creek Road in Portage. 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
6: Jackknife Semi now. This is on the westbound side of 8094, the Borman Expressway, between I-65 and Broadway, right just past MLK on the westbound side of 8094. These delays all the way back to Ripley Street right now, headed west on the Borman Expressway till you get to Broadway, and then things clear up. Northbound 65 is jamming up right

0: around Ridge Road as you approach the exchange ramp to get from northbound 65 to westbound 80-94 as well. Earlier crash westbound I-94 in the Michigan City area is cleared up, but now we've got this jackknife semi westbound 80-94 just before Broadway with the three right lanes blocked, so you need to favor the left-hand side. Scott Rosenberg, Region News Team Traffic.
1: For Northwest Indiana, breezy with highs around 80 today and a chance of showers and thunderstorms throughout the day. Southwest winds 15 to 20 miles per hour with gusts up to 30. Tonight, chance of showers and storms, lows in the upper 40s. Cooler Wednesday with highs only in the upper 50s. Wednesday night, lows in the mid 40s. Thursday, highs in the mid 60s with lows in the upper 40s Thursday night. Showers likely Friday with a chance of thunderstorms, highs near 70.
2: It's 9:05 and 69 degrees in Valparaiso, also 69 in South Haven, and along the lakefront in Miller Beach, it's 70.

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You know, we're always trying to help you save a little bit of money here and there. And right now, everybody could stand to save a little bit of money because everything's so expensive. Well, we have half-price gift certificates for you on Friday. Yeah, it's our 50-50 Friday. And this week, Brewman's Hot Chicken. Really, really good chicken sandwiches. I've been there twice. Every time I go in there, the place is packed. But you could get a half-price coupon for Brewman's or a half-price coupon for Blue Point Oysters and Sushi Bar. I walk past there all the time, and I'm like, oh, I got to go there. I say that all the time, too, and I still haven't been. That's my goal. By the end of the summer, I need to go to Blue Point. So if you would like to get either one of these half-price gift certificates, Friday morning at 9 is when you can do it, and you just have to look, get online, z1071fm.com.

0: In Portage, the 24th annual Mayor's Senior Advisory Health Fair is happening today, Tuesday, May 19th, with over 75 vendor booths. The event includes various health screenings like blood pressure, grip strength, and more, and free resources. It's from 10 a.m. to 1 p.m. at Woodland Park, Oakwood Hall, on Willow Creek Road in Portage. In Munster, the town says starting yesterday and continuing through the end of the year, part of Superior Avenue near the Franciscan Health Munster campus will be reduced to one lane. The town says the lane restriction is necessary to allow safe construction access for crane operations related to the Franciscan Health Munster Hospital expansion project. The crane will assist with the installation of major building components like structural steel and precast panels, the town said. Motorists are asked to use caution and allow extra travel time when driving through the area. In Valparaiso, crews were working to repair a water main break on Institute Street east of Roosevelt Road Monday, and the city said once work was done, a precautionary boil advisory would be issued to area residents and business owners. Parkview Elementary School is directly affected by this boil advisory. Officials said the boil advisory would last about 48 hours and may be extended if additional testing is needed. It's recommended that all cooking and drinking water be brought to a complete boil for 5 minutes before using. Region News Team meteorologist Matt Wint says it turns much cooler in northwest Indiana tomorrow.
1: That humidity will go away, and it's going to be kind of a jacket kind of day. I mean, we'll have high temperatures that struggle to get out of the 50s for a lot of our northern counties, with the wind off the lake likely hitting low 60s down in our southern counties, with sunshine tomorrow and some high clouds. Sunshine and a beautiful day on Thursday. We're talking mid-60s for highs, still a little bit cooler near the lake.
0: Warmer temperatures are in the Memorial Day weekend forecast. Your outlook for the region coming up. I'm Laura Velushko.
2: I'm Scott Rosenberg with the Region News Traffic Update. Well, we got a couple lanes opened up, but still have the far right lane closed westbound 8094 between I-65 and Broadway with that jackknife semi that they've been trying to clear up. So that crash is on the right lane, westbound 8094, just after I-65. Delays start in that Lake Station area, just after Ripley Street. A lot of jam-ups on the exchange ramps between the toll road and the Borman Expressway as well there in Lake Station. 219-405-7743, our hotline. Scott Rosenberg with the Region News Traffic Update.
0: For northwest Indiana, a chance of showers and thunderstorms throughout the day. Highs near 80 this afternoon. South-southwest wind around 15 miles per hour, gusting as high as 30. Tonight, a chance of showers and thunderstorms. Lows in the upper 40s. Mostly sunny and cooler Wednesday with highs around the mid-50s. Wednesday night, partly cloudy and cooler with a low near 43. Thursday, mostly sunny with highs in the mid-60s. Thursday night, a low around 47. That's your region forecast.
3: At 9:35, it's 69 degrees in Portage, and in Munster, it's 70.

0: Okay, Katie, I know it's only Tuesday, but I am already thinking about the three-day weekend. I'm sure you are, too.
1: Well, they say the club goes up on a Tuesday.
0: They say what?
1: The club's going up on a Tuesday. Okay. Here we are.
0: So we were just talking off the air. You feel like more people... Well, you were kind of shocked that you think more people are traveling by car.
1: Yeah,
0: right?
1: So they said that there's like 45 million estimated to travel, according to AAA. But just over 39 million of those people are traveling by car. And I was shocked because of where the gas prices currently are.
0: Okay, two things. One,

0: Has AAA already said that this will be the busiest travel? They always say something before a holiday that, like, this is going to be the busiest travel day, you know, the busiest holiday of travel. They say it every year. Like,
1: they
0: before Thanksgiving, before 4th of July. They have to say it before Memorial Day, I'm sure.
1: I was actually, look, it's funny you say this because they were saying potentially record-breaking numbers this year. I went back and looked at my numbers from last year because I write everything down because I'm a freak.
0: Yeah, you are. And
1: when I went back, it literally said that we had more last year, according to the number I wrote down.
0: Every single year they say that. But when it comes to holiday travel, really for holidays like Memorial Day and 4th of July, because they're these all-American holidays, I always, for some reason, just see it being more travel by car than by air.
1: I mean, I think that is, more... I feel like Memorial Day, and I know what it's really about. Right. It's about the soldiers that did not come home. I do think people take it as an opportunity to enjoy nature and their surroundings. That's why so many people do cookouts.
0: And family.
1: And family. You know? So what's more family friendly than getting in a small car together, packed in a sedan,
0: beating your siblings 500 miles. That's what we used to do.
1: Yeah. And I think that too, you see like so much of the world that you don't 100%. See. Like, yes, you see it from a plane, but
0: it's not the same.
1: Yeah. Once you're so high up, everything's ant looking.
0: Well, this is funny because for people who are traveling, you know, you do have to be reminded sometimes they have that whole, they have the rules on how much liquid you can bring on a plane. And so TSA just put out another reminder telling people that, and I don't know why they picked protein shakes, but that was the liquid they chose. They said, reminders that your protein shakes, nothing larger than 3.4 ounces is allowed on the plane. But then they went on to say, you are free to bring, and this is a quote, as many rotisserie chickens as you can fit in your carry-on.
1: Rotisserie chickens?
0: Rotisserie chickens.
1: I love a good rotisserie chicken.
0: Well, I do too. I had one last week, but...
1: On an airplane, though?
0: Here's the thing. People who've read this have taken it as a challenge.
1: Oh, they're bringing in the rotisserie chickens?
0: Yes, like stuffing carry-ons with rotisserie chickens, which, you know, it wouldn't make the plane smell bad. When I was a kid, we went to Cape Cod, and we were, you know, doing stuff on the beach, clamming and picking up seashells, all this. So my brother got some conch shells that still, like, had the conch in them, and they were just deceased.
1: Yeah.
0: And he put him in a carry-on and brought him back as a souvenir. Oh. And we were flying from Boston at that point to Kansas City. So it was a long flight. Entire plane smelled like dead fish.
1: That's disgusting.
0: It was so foul.
1: I would have been like, this one over here, not
0: no,
1: me.
0: No, no, we all just shut up. We didn't say anything. But when I they read knew. This, it brought me, I had totally forgotten about the conch shells until I read this about rotisserie chicken because I was like, oh, I would rather smell that than dead fish.
1: True, but then you're smelling it the whole flight. If you're traveling like a 6-hour plane ride, smelling rotisserie chicken the whole time, I don't think I'd want to eat one again.
0: Well, maybe not, but what about this? What if somebody brought a duffel bag full of rotisserie chicken and busted it out for the entire plane and you had like a rotisserie chicken snack on your way to wherever you were going?
1: It would make that crying baby more manageable.
0: Right?
1: Yeah.
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2: President Trump says an attack against Iran previously set to take place today is on hold while discussions continue.
3: It's a very positive development, but we'll see whether or not it amounts to anything.
2: At the White House Monday, Trump confirmed he was pausing the planned action after a trio of Middle Eastern leaders asked him to hold off. Should negotiations fail, Trump says the U.S. stands ready to go forward with a full large-scale assault of Iran on a moment's notice. Security patrols are being stepped up at mosques and other houses of worship after a deadly attack in San Diego. Investigators say two teenagers killed themselves after they murdered three adults at the Islamic Center of San Diego on Monday. Police believe the attack on the city's largest mosque was motivated by hatred. And G7 finance ministers and central bank governors are gathered in France this week. They're focusing on the economic impacts of the Iran war. I'm Michael Kastner.
4: In Michigan City, officials say coordinated response efforts continue following recent acts of youth gun violence. City leadership, police command staff, Michigan City area schools leadership, and counseling staff and elected officials say they met Monday to discuss immediate priorities related to student and family support, public safety, violence prevention, and summer intervention planning. A news release says that includes increased school resource officer visibility at the high school, enhanced proactive patrols and expanded weekend patrols, and increased beach and park patrols ahead of Memorial Day, graduation season, and summer activity. Other upcoming steps include finalizing security plans for graduation activities and upcoming public meetings, and developing a publicly distributed family and community resource guide. In Chicago, the Cook County State's Attorney's Office says it is launching a new task force consisting of local and federal law enforcement agencies to tackle crime on public transit. The group will meet monthly to analyze violent incidents that occur on or near public transit systems and work to charge and prosecute crimes. The announcement follows recent high-profile crimes on the CTA, including the hijacking of a CTA bus at Knife Point last week. In Portage, the 24th Annual Mayor's Senior Advisory Health Fair is happening today, Tuesday, May 19th.

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0: For northwest Indiana, a chance of showers and thunderstorms today. Breezy with highs around 80. Southwest winds 15 to 20 miles per hour with gusts up to 30. Tonight, chance of showers and thunderstorms with lows in the upper 40s. Cooler Wednesday, partly cloudy, highs in the upper 50s. North winds 10 to 15 with gusts up to 25. Wednesday night, partly cloudy and cooler, lows in the mid-40s. Thursday, partly cloudy with highs in the mid-60s and lows in the upper 40s.

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1: You know, fun fact about me. Used to be scared of lamps because I thought there were genies in all of them. So I was scared to turn them on thinking that I was hurting the genie inside. It's Katie on Z107, keeping you company on the job. Hope you're having a great start to your Tuesday so far. And it's definitely going to be a good day for Marshmallow. He's celebrating his 34th birthday today, and he doesn't look a day over gelatin.

say that Tuesdays are supposedly the week's biggest hurdle, but I say there are strength in numbers. It's Katie on C107.1. We are kickstarting the day together.

0: Question of the day, we're going to be talking about in about an hour on C107.1. We'll take a trip through the viral spiral, see what's trending at 1:30. And a fan favorite is back again this weekend. Even non-racing fans will love this one.
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How are we already here? This weekend is Memorial Day weekend, and it's kind of crazy to think just how fast the year has already gone so far. But they say time flies when you're having fun, and lots of people are going to be having fun in Indianapolis this weekend for the greatest spectacle in racing. But let's be frank, it's going to be a doggone good time, and they're making sure of that with the return of a fan favorite. More on that in 7 minutes on C107.

There is something for everyone at the Indy 500, even hot dogs on wheels. Hey, it's Katie Day on Z107, and there's a reason they call it the greatest spectacle in racing. It's because they make sure everyone has something they're excited to watch on the track. And the fan favorite, Weenie 500, is back for another year. Oscar Mayer is going to race six of their Oscar Mayer Wienermobiles. You know, the 27-foot-long hot dog vehicles? Those. They're going to be competing in the Weenie 500, and each of these six competing Wienermobiles represent regional styles. The Slaw Dog is currently the defending champion, but we're going to be rooting for the Chai Dog, of course. And there's a fan-voted newcomer to be aware of. That is the Corn Dog. Here's a fun fact for you. The hot doggers behind the wheel are coached by actual IndyCar drivers. So you know it's going to be a competitive race. Get ready to fire up those grills this Friday at 1 Central Time on Fox.

0: In Munster, Powers Health says construction is underway on a five-story outpatient center on the community hospital campus. The facility will house physician offices and outpatient services, including cardiac rehabilitation, imaging, infusion, neurology, physical therapy, and non-invasive cardiology procedures currently provided at Community Hospital. The hospital's CEO says the transition will let them repurpose that space for additional private patient rooms and expanded inpatient care. The 125,000-square-foot center on MacArthur Boulevard is anticipated to open in early 2028, a news release said. It's between the Community Medical Professional Center and the parking garage. The parking garage was expanded in 2024 in anticipation of the new building. During construction, Braden Way is closed to traffic at Calumet Avenue. Gen Z shoppers are energizing a mall revival. More from Lisa Carton.
1: Younger consumers are preferring in-person shopping experiences over online carts. Data from Nielsen IQ shows Gen Z retail spending is expected to pass $12 trillion globally by 2030, with growth outpacing every other generation. Data from Circana also found shoppers between 18 and 24 years old made 62% of their general merchandise purchases in physical stores last year. I'm Lisa Carton.
0: Your forecast for the region coming up. I'm Laura Velushko. For Northwest Indiana, breezy with isolated to scattered showers and thunderstorms today. Highs around the upper 70s. Southwest winds 15 to 20 with gusts up to 30. Tonight, a chance of showers and thunderstorms. Lows in the upper 40s. Wednesday, cooler. Highs in the upper 50s with lows in the lower 40s Wednesday night. Thursday, partly cloudy, highs in the mid-60s inland, only around 60 near the lakefront, with lows in the upper 40s Thursday night. That's your region forecast.

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If you encounter farm machinery, we urge you to be aware, take care, and above all, be patient. Now's the time of the year when farm safety's everyone's business. This is Porter County Farm Bureau President Bob Wyschlinski reminding you to take care. We're farming around here.

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0: it used to be that if you threw a coin into a fountain, you could make a wish. But now that the U.S. Mint has stopped the production of the penny, what have kids turned to? Oh yes, any cashless means of spending. Hey, it's Katie on Z107, and I don't know if you can really blame this girl that much. She didn't know any better. A girl was walking at a state park with her family when she saw a 2 feet deep wishing well. Now, people were tossing loose change into it and making a wish, just like you might have done as a kid. But since there was no cash at the ready, this kid grabbed something else that works a lot like cash, her mom's credit card, and it was a goner. But as far as she knew, that card probably was the biggest wish coin she could find. Though I'm guessing mom would prefer to go back to quarters.
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1: Five people, including two suspects, are dead after a shooting at the Islamic Center of San Diego yesterday. The attack at the city's largest mosque is being investigated as a hate crime. The teen suspects appeared to have died from self-inflicted gunshot wounds. The stage is set for a busy primary day as voters in six states select nominees in the U.S. House, Senate, and governor races. Gabe Gutierrez reports one race is front and center as President Trump looks to unseat Congressman Thomas Massie.
2: Today's Kentucky House primary, now seen as a crucial test of the president's power. In an unusual move for a sitting defense secretary, Pete Hegseth also hitting the campaign trail for Massey's opponent, former Navy SEAL Ed Gowrain.
1: And a Colorado man is dead from hantavirus. State officials say the case does not appear to be connected to the recent cruise ship outbreak. I'm Michael Kastner.
3: In Hammond Region, planners are encouraging the community to provide input on how Columbia Avenue from 165th Street to Michigan Street can be made safer, better connected, and support a cleaner, healthier environment. NERPC says the goal of the Columbia Avenue Planning and Environmental Linkages Study is to better understand how people currently use Columbia Avenue, identify key challenges along the corridor, and explore opportunities for future improvements. And they're seeking feedback from people who live, work, travel, and/or visit the area. There's a survey available online. In Lake County, the 116th Kobe Cup Cruise is this Saturday, May 23rd, beginning at the Lake County Fairgrounds in Crown Point. Hosted by the Regional Streeters Car Club of Indiana, the annual event commemorates the running of the 1909 Kobe Cup race, a predecessor of the Indianapolis 500, and follows the same route through Crown Point, Cedar Lake, and Lowell. Registration is the day of the event, 8 to 10:30 a.m., the cruise starting at 11 a.m., proceeds for Disabled American Veterans Chapter 80. 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
3: For Northwest Indiana, breezy with highs around 80 today, and a chance of showers and thunderstorms throughout the day. Southwest winds 15 to 20 miles per hour with gusts up to 30. Tonight, chance of showers and storms, lows in the upper 40s. Cooler Wednesday with highs only in the upper 50s. Wednesday night, lows in the mid-40s. Thursday, highs in the mid-60s with lows in the upper 40s Thursday night. Showers likely Friday with a chance of thunderstorms, highs near 70.

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1: Well, this isn't exactly what you would look forward to, especially in the warmer months, but having little hairs growing from your knuckles and toes, it's not all bad. I mean, sure, it's not what you really want to rock with your sandals, but it's a good sign that you have excellent blood circulation. Unfortunately, it also really proves that we're related to the cavemen.

0: You're listening to The Region's Playlist, Z107.1. Good morning, I'm Katie Day. Some celebrities are living it up today to celebrate their birthday, and happy birthday wishes go out to JoJo Siwa, who is 23 today. She became famous from the reality TV series called Dance Moms, but she took her unique personality to YouTube, where she now has 12 million subscribers.
1: Hey, you guys, good morning to every single
0: and some interesting video intros. She's released music over the years, with her debut song from 2016 being a bit of an earworm.
1: I'ma come back like a boomerang.
0: And JoJo always does. Happy 23rd birthday to JoJo Siwa. Sam Smith is 34 today. They are a pop artist, previously named Best New Artist at the Grammys, and maybe you know this song of theirs.
2: Can I lay by your side?
0: Happy 34th birthday to Sam Smith. And Lainey Wilson turns 34 today. She's known for her signature bell-bottom pants. She just got married. And she's also been named Entertainer of the Year at the Academy of Country Music Awards in 2024 and 2025. And her first ever number one hit song topped the charts just 5 years ago. I'm sure you remember it well.
3: I know a few things a man ought to know.
0: Happy 34th birthday to Lainey Wilson. Now, if you or somebody you know celebrating a birthday, you can always celebrate with us on The Region's Playlist, Z107. Just let us know your birthday's coming up on Facebook at Z107.1. And when it's your birthday, we shout you out like we do every day a few minutes after noon. 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

The B52's on Z1071. It's the Region's Playlist. I'm Katie. Our question of the day up on Facebook. Feel free to join the conversation there. Today's question is, other than a hot dog, what food would be suitable to turn into a car? Let us know. We're going to read some answers.

0: Billie Eilish on Z107.1, the Region's playlist, keeping you company on the job. I'm Katie. Our question of the day, talking about on Facebook, Z107. Today's question, other than a hot dog, what food would be suitable to turn into a car? Of course, this is in honor of the Indy 500 being this weekend. They are bringing back the Weenie 500 with the hot doggers, the Oscar Mayer Wienermobile. But I'm curious if there should be another food-inspired vehicle maybe on the racetrack at some point in the near future. For me, I'm going with the Brock and Roll, okay? The Broccoli Mobile. One, I just think broccoli would be in a cool looking vehicle, and that's why I posted my picture of the design. But number two, nobody's stealing a Broccoli Mobile, okay? And if you've ever had your car stolen, you know it's traumatic. And I'd rather never live that again in my life, ever. Okay? So other than a hot dog, what food would be suitable to turn into a car? Let us know on Facebook, Z107.
1: In Hobart, the city celebrated the opening of its new Hobark Dog Park on West 8th Street over the weekend. Officials say all park registration proceeds directly support the Humane Society of Hobart, which will oversee park operations, registration verification, key fob access, and compliance requirements. Mayor Josh Huddleston.
2: This was one of the most asked for assets in our community. When we did the comprehensive master plan, everybody wanted a dog park, and we looked for multiple different locations. And ultimately ended up on this location, parking, lights, bathrooms, playgrounds. And it sounds like the dogs are just as excited as we are to cut the ribbon and get this thing started. But shout out to the Parks Department, my staff, and then ultimately our partner in this, the Humane Society.
1: Sunday's event was live streamed on the city's Facebook page. In Portage, the 24th Annual Mayor's Senior Advisory Health Fair is happening today, Tuesday, May 19th, with over 75 vendor booths. The event includes various health screenings like blood pressure, grip strength, and more, and free resources. It's from 10 a.m. to 1 p.m. at Woodland Park, Oakwood Hall, on Willow Creek Road in Portage. The Indiana Department of Environmental Management is encouraging Hoosiers to apply for free well water testing through the 2026 Groundwater Monitoring Network. The office says private well water is unregulated, but IDEM's Office of Water Quality Drinking Water Branch periodically collects water samples from private residential drinking water wells to characterize groundwater conditions. To volunteer your well, complete an online survey by June 1st. Arrangements will be made with selected homeowners to collect a water sample between June and October. We've shared a link to the survey on the Region News Team Facebook page. Your forecast for the region coming up. I'm Laura Velushko. For Northwest Indiana, a chance of showers and thunderstorms throughout the day. Highs near 80 this afternoon. South-southwest wind around 15 miles per hour, gusting as high as 30. Tonight, a chance of showers and thunderstorms. Lows in the upper 40s. Mostly sunny and cooler Wednesday with highs around the mid-50s. Wednesday night, partly cloudy and cooler with a low near 43. Thursday, mostly sunny with highs in the mid-60s. Thursday night, a low around 47. That's your region forecast.

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The wave pool, water slides, tube slides, two river rides, the dragon, and much more are all waiting for you. We're 4.5 miles east of I-65 on US 30 in Northwest Indiana. See you there.

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0: It's not every day that your significant other's father texts you, let alone a text that says simply one word, help. Hey, it's Katie Day on Z107. And that is the text that catapulted me into panic mode yesterday. Because one, my boyfriend's dad never really texts me. And two, they are in a foreign country right now on a family vacation. So I'm thinking something horrible happened to either my boyfriend or someone in his family. So immediately I answered and asked, is everything okay? And I guess Mr. P was using my boyfriend's phone for directions since he decided to buy international data. Mr. P was an hour away from their hotel. Everyone else was at the beach. So he had no way of contacting anyone on the trip to ask the burning question. What is Patrick's phone passcode? Mr. P needed to input directions and couldn't do that with a locked phone. So I texted him back that it's 1234, of course. Mr. P got in, he thanked me, and I realized maybe that's the reason I was the only one who did not get an invite. There had to be at least one person back home instead of out in the ocean snorkeling to prevent Mr. P from getting lost in a foreign country.
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2: President Trump says an attack on Iran would have been happening right now had he not put it on hold. He told reporters this morning that he was an hour away from making the decision when he got a call from Middle Eastern leaders saying they think a deal could be close. Trump said the leaders asked for a couple of days to continue talks. Yesterday, Trump said, should negotiations fail, the U.S. stands ready to go forward with a full, large-scale assault of Iran on a moment's notice. The president has repeatedly warned Iran that time is running out for them to make a deal. Police are providing more details after two teenage shooters and three adult victims died during an attack yesterday at the Islamic Center of San Diego. A woman called police to say her teenage son had left their home with her car and several guns. Minutes later, police got a call about the shooting at the Islamic Center. At the scene, police found three deceased adults, including one security guard. Officers found two suspects dead in a car from what's believed to be self-inflicted gunshot wounds.

0: Wounds. I'm Chris Caraggio.
1: In Winfield, the town says Indiana American Water is performing hydrant flushing in the vicinity of the 10600 to 10900 block of Randolph Street today, Tuesday, May 19th, related to a recent water main repair. The town said residents may see open hydrants during the maintenance procedure. The Indiana State Comptroller's Office this week announced the launch of a new federal funding expenditures dashboard that shows exactly where the funds come from and how they were used by the state. A news release said it also offers the ability to see trends by providing 6 years of historical data. State Comptroller Elise Nishala says federal grants made up 42% of Indiana's general revenue for fiscal year 2025, a total of $22.6 million. The new online dashboard can be found at the Indiana Transparency Portal. In Lake County, the 116th Culp Cup Cruise is Saturday, May 23rd, beginning at the Lake County Fairgrounds in Crown Point. Hosted by the Regional Streeters Car Club of Indiana, the annual event commemorates the running of the 1909 Culp Cup race, a predecessor of the Indianapolis 500, and follows the same route through Crown Point, Cedar Lake, and Lowell. Registration is the day of the event, 8 to 10:30 a.m. The cruise starts at 11 a.m., proceeds for Disabled American Veterans Chapter 80. 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
3: This is Region News Team meteorologist Matt Wintz with a look at your forecast for Northwest Indiana. Some clouds and some leftover showers with this front. Otherwise, storms, you'll see them erupt, but east of us as we go throughout the rest of the afternoon. That's some good news. Temperatures ought to spike near 80 degrees before the day's out, but then they'll start to come down tonight as that front moves through. We're back into the 50s with some clearing of the skies tonight. Tomorrow, much cooler. We'll have sunshine with some high clouds, a decent breeze. Temps will likely hold in the 50s in our northern county, 60s down towards the south. That humidity will go away as well, so it'll feel much cooler compared to where we've been over the last few days. A comfortable day expected as we go on into Thursday. Lots of sunshine. Dry weather continues. We're back into the mid-60s for highs. And then pleasant weather for the first half of the day Friday, but clouds will increase. We'll likely see a slug of rainfall move from south to north through the region. Temperatures will spike in the 70s on Friday. That rain will stick around Friday into Saturday. We'll have showers around for Sunday, and then Memorial Day itself, still some scattered showers around. Not a washout this weekend, but there'll be plenty of rain around, not just for us, but the entire eastern half of the country going to turn really soggy. I think Mother Nature making up for that drought across portions of the Tennessee Valley down towards the south. We're going to get a lot of rain east of the Mississippi through Memorial Day weekend. We'll keep you updated on the local impacts, though. I'm meteorologist Matt Wintz for Region News.

0: If you watched the Jonas Brothers Christmas movie a while back, you might remember that Kevin Jonas confessed to his brothers, "I want to sing." And he's never really sang before. But he's got a new song out called Little Things, and it's dedicated to his wife, and I was amazed. But I can't really say I'm surprised, because after all, he is a Jonas, and they're all musically talented. Here's another one, Nick Jonas, with Gut Punch on Z107.
1: I think my hair stopped growing. Is that even a thing?

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0: boys on the Regents playlist. It is Z1071. I'm Katie right now. It's about a quarter after 12, so you know what time it is. And happy birthday to whoever is celebrating today. Unfortunately, we have no birthday shout-outs to read. I don't think this has ever happened since I've worked here, and I haven't worked here super long, but over a year now at this point. And if today's your birthday and your friend did not let us know on Facebook, I'm sorry. You're missing out. So hopefully there are more birthdays to celebrate tomorrow for the 20th of May. If you know someone who's celebrating, be sure to let us know on Facebook.
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2: Stuck in traffic on the Borman, backup on Dickey Road, construction on the toll road.
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2: Ask for money and get advice. Ask for advice, get money twice. I'm from the dirty, but that Chico nice. Y'all call it a moment, I call it life.

0: Cause I gotta have faith. I gotta have faith. Because I gotta have
1: This is one of the first things that you see when you get in the driver's seat. At least it should be one of the first things you see. But it maybe wouldn't have been a thing at all if it wasn't for the Indy 500. You're going to hear what invention the Indy 500 is responsible for in 7 minutes with the Daily Fact. What?

0: Imagine having to drive your car without a rearview mirror. Just the thought of it alone gives me anxiety because we use it so much. But it would have never become as common in vehicles as it is today if it weren't for one IndyCar racer who decided to think outside of the box. Hey, it's Katie Day, and this is your favorite part of the day. It is time for the Daily Fact. What is the Daily Fact, you might ask? It's a fun bit of information that you can pass along to your friends and coworkers to make conversation. And back in the day, most race car drivers used to have a ride-along mechanic to watch for any trailing cars, solely because they had no way of seeing behind them. That was until one IndyCar driver used his creativity to give himself a competitive edge, and it paid off for all of us. Here it is, the Daily Fact. Did you know that racer Ray Haroon raced in the inaugural Indy 500 way back in 1911? But he wanted to carry as little weight as possible in the car so he could travel faster than the other racers. Those other racers had ride-along mechanics in the passenger seat. So Ray Haroon mounted a 3x6-inch mirror to the dashboard of his Marmon Wasp, allowing him to drive alone and reduce the weight of his vehicle. And that modification that he made is widely credited with being the first ever rearview mirror on an automobile. It ultimately helped Ray Haroon become the first ever winner of the Indy 500, and over the next decade, the automotive industry started to roll them out in cars to further prevent collisions. And I thought this was cool, okay? In 1961, the year that marked the 50th anniversary of the Indy 500, someone asked Ray Haroon if the race had gotten more dangerous since he competed in 1911. And Ray's answer was interesting.
1: Well, it isn't any more dangerous now, I don't think, than it was then. But it's still safer than it is riding on the highways with some of these hot rodders.
0: Now, next time you use your rearview

0: Singer, you can thank Ray Haroon. That's your Daily Fact.
1: NIPSCO says it is hosting three additional community customer care center events. As warmer weather approaches and electric use may increase, NIPSCO says the sessions will help customers better understand their bills, explore assistance options, and efficiency tips as seasonal energy needs shift. Attendees can move through at their own pace and visit a variety of staffed informational stations to explore topics most relevant to them. One of the three customer care center events scheduled is Tuesday, June 9th at the Gary Public Library and Cultural Center on West 5th Avenue. Two others will be held in South Bend and Fort Wayne also in June. All events are 4 to 7 p.m. local time, and customers may arrive at any time during that window. In Indianapolis, a newly opened animal shelter is already past capacity. Indianapolis Animal Care Services opened a new animal shelter that doubled the size of their last location. Just a week later, the new shelter is at 110% capacity, despite having 234 dog kennels and 80 cat condos. They are seeking the public's help in finding homes for adoptable animals. Region News Team meteorologist Matt Wynn says it'll be turning much cooler in northwest Indiana tomorrow.
2: That humidity will go away, and it's going to be kind of a jacket kind of day. We'll have high temperatures that struggle to get out of the 50s for a lot of our northern counties, with the wind off the lake likely hitting low 60s down in our southern counties, with sunshine tomorrow and some high clouds. Sunshine and a beautiful day on Thursday. We're talking mid-60s for highs, still a little bit cooler near the lake.
1: Warmer temperatures are in the Memorial Day weekend forecast. Your forecast for Northwest Indiana coming up. I'm Laura Velushko. For Northwest Indiana, a chance of showers and thunderstorms today. Breezy with highs around 80. Southwest winds 15 to 20 miles per hour with gusts up to 30. Tonight, chance of showers and thunderstorms with lows in the upper 40s. Cooler Wednesday, partly cloudy, highs in the upper 50s. North winds 10 to 15 with gusts up to 25. Wednesday night, partly cloudy and cooler, lows in the mid-40s. Thursday, partly cloudy with highs in the mid-60s and lows in the upper 40s.

0: Women say this is the biggest pet peeve about their partners driving. What do you think that is? Drop your guess on Facebook at Z107. We'll see if you're right on the way next.
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0: Women say that this is the biggest pet peeve that they have about their partners driving. Any idea on what that could be?
1: It's a stat attack. I can't believe it.
0: Hey, it's Katie Day, and we can get pretty peeved when we're not the ones behind the wheel. But what is the one thing that sends us down the road less traveled? Around this time of the day, we take your guesses on Facebook, and Amanda and Hammond said, how about when they ride someone's tail? That is extremely stressful, being a passenger and the driver is riding someone's tail. I can totally see that. That's not the answer, though. Christine in Elkhart said complaining about other drivers. That also gives me anxiety. What is a woman's pet peeve about their partner's driving, their biggest pet peeve? Tammy and Hobart said not following the GPS. That's a great guess. Well, according to a survey of women, their biggest pet peeve with their partner's driving is the music being too loud. But as long as you have Z107.1 on the radio, I think you should get a free pass. That's a stat attack.
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1: President Trump says an attack on Iran would be underway if he didn't pause plans to do so. He told reporters this morning that he was an hour away from making the decision when he got a call from Middle Eastern leaders saying they think a deal could be close. Trump said the leaders asked for a couple of days to continue talks. Authorities in California have provided more details after two teenage shooters and three adult victims died yesterday during an attack at the Islamic Center of San Diego. A woman called police to say her teenage son had left their home with her car and several guns. Minutes later, police got a call about the shooting at the Islamic Center. Today is a jam-packed primary day with elections in six states for the U.S. House, Senate, and governor races. In one of the most closely watched races, Kentucky Republican Congressman Thomas Massie, a vocal President Trump critic, faces Trump-backed Ed Gallarin. It's yet another contest that many believe will test Trump's grip on the GOP. Voters will also head to the polls in Alabama, Idaho, Kentucky, Oregon, Pennsylvania, and Georgia. I'm Chris Caraggio.
2: The Indiana Department of Environmental Management encourages Hoosiers to apply for free well water testing through the 2026 groundwater

0: monitoring network. The office says private well water is unregulated, but Idem's Office of Water Quality Drinking Water Branch periodically collects water samples from private residential drinking water wells to characterize groundwater conditions. To volunteer your well, complete an online survey by June 1st. Arrangements will be made with selected homeowners to collect a water sample between June and October. We've shared a link to the survey on the Region News Team Facebook page. In East Chicago, the city received more than $17 million in low-interest loans from the Indiana Finance Authority to help fund improvements to the city's drinking water system. Officials say the project includes repairs to an elevated water tank and associated pump station, improvements at the water treatment plant, installation of a raw water pump, and the replacement of lead service lines in the Roxana and Sunnyside neighborhoods. The Indiana Finance Authority says the project will ensure the city is able to provide reliable service and safe water to residents and businesses in the East Chicago service area. In Michigan City, Lebesnik Center for the Arts invites area families to their free family day on Saturday, May 30th from 1 to 3 p.m. Central Time. Organizers say the drop-in event welcomes all ages to create their own artwork inspired by the current exhibition, Cosmic Connections. Plus, kids can enjoy a fun, family-friendly scavenger hunt through LCA's three galleries, all in a relaxed and welcoming environment. There will also be free snacks. The center is located on West 2nd Street at the lakefront. Your forecast is coming up next. I'm Jamie Foster with the Region News Team.
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0: Warm, humid, and breezy this afternoon with highs in the mid to upper 70s. Most of the showers and storms will stay to our south. We could see a few sprinkles this evening and early tonight. Otherwise, temperatures will fall into the mid to upper 40s under mostly cloudy skies. Wednesday, mostly cloudy with highs in the mid to upper 50s. Partly cloudy Wednesday night with lows in the low 40s. Thursday looks mostly sunny with highs in the mid 60s. Upper 60s Friday with showers likely. We'll dry out for Saturday, though, mostly cloudy with highs around 70. That's your region forecast.

Most people are going to be traveling by car for this Memorial Day weekend. It's kind of crazy. And they're also saying that it could be another record high Memorial Day weekend of travel, which I think they just say every year just so we're on our toes and on high alert. But is it really a record-breaking year? I don't know. But if someone turns to you on the airplane and says, hey, would you like my rotisserie chicken? Don't be alarmed. I guess TSA has challenged all travelers to bring as many rotisserie chickens on the plane that they can fit on their carry-on.

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2: She's black, flesh and bone.

Is there a Disneyland on its way to Nashville, Tennessee? It seems like it's going to happen, but it's not going to be called Disneyland. It's going to have a different namesake. More on that in 7 minutes at the Viral Spiral. I promise that you

0: Jim Blossom's on the Regions playlist. It is Z1071. I'm Katie, and I hope you're having a great Tuesday afternoon. Hopefully, this spares you from the inevitable social media scroll later today. Comedian Nate Bargatze has a business plan so unheard of, especially for a stand-up comedian, that many people wondered if this was a setup for an ultimate joke. But Bargatze is serious. He's planning to build a theme park with his namesake called Nateland. And he wants to establish it in his hometown of Nashville, Tennessee, with plans to fill it with roller coasters, live shows, restaurants, and everything that you'd expect to find at a theme park. Covering more than 100 acres and costing roughly $350 million, bringing a Disneyland feel to Nashville. Right now, it's in the early stages of planning, so we're not really sure when it's going to open up quite yet, but it sounds like it's underway. Turns out there's such a thing as sleeping too much. Scientists have found that the sweet spot to promote healthy aging throughout the body is anywhere from 6 hours and 24 minutes to 7 hours and 48 minutes. Considering I sleep more like 2.5 every night, I'll probably be a raisin by the time I'm 40. We know emotions are a little heightened when the White Sox face the Cubs, and it was a close game over the weekend. The Sox ended up pulling off the win, and that in itself hurts the Cubs and their fans, right? I can say that because I'm a Cubs fan. But Cubs center fielder Pete Crow Armstrong regrets how he handled a heated exchange with a fan during the loss to the White Sox.
1: I think I just regret my choice of words the most and who that affects in my life. I don't think that any of the women in my life would ever think that I would use those kind of words, especially referring to them. So I'm just bummed out of the word choice and that a bunch of little kids go and probably find their way to social media and see that as well.
0: Well, Pete Crow Armstrong has some time to kind of recollect his thoughts before they play each other again. It sounds like, according to the schedule, that the Sox and the Cubs are going to take each other on again in August. And legendary singer and actress Bette Midler is heading back to magical territory, joining the voice cast of Netflix's upcoming animated film called Steps. The actress is going to voice a new version of the fairy godmother in the movie, flipping the classic Cinderella story on its head. The film is set to premiere on Netflix later this year. It went viral, and we spiraled right here on Z1071.
2: The president of Purdue University is leaving the school. Meng Chang will become the next president.

0: Northwestern University in July. He served as Purdue's president from January of 2023. The school's board will name an interim president as they search for a permanent replacement. Three Indianapolis 500 drivers crashed during practice Monday afternoon. Pato O'Ward, Alexander Rossi, and Roman Grosjean were all involved in the crash during practice Monday afternoon. Rossi was taken to the hospital for evaluation. Rossi and O'Ward are both set to start in the top six positions of the Indy 500 on Sunday, with Grosjean starting in row eight. The next practice session is Carb Day on Friday. A four-time Super Bowl champion will be the Grand Marshal of the Indy 500 Coors Light Snake Pit. Rob Gronkowski is taking on the role for the second year in a row. The Snake Pit performances start early in the morning on the day of the Indy 500. This year, the Snake Pit is headlined by Zedd. In Illinois, the Cook County State's Attorney's Office is launching a new task force to tackle crime on public transit. Cook County State's Attorney Eileen O'Neill Burke says the task force will consist of local and federal law enforcement agencies.
1: This task force will meet regularly to identify the problems that we're seeing and work together for solutions that will protect transit riders and workers.
0: The group will meet monthly to analyze violent incidents that happened on or near public transit systems and work to charge and prosecute crimes. The announcement of the new task force follows recent high-profile crimes on the CTA, including the hijacking of a CTA bus at Knife Point last week. Your forecast is coming up next. I'm Jamie Foster with the Region News Team. Windy and warm today. Highs are in the mid to upper 70s. We may see a few showers later today and overnight. Otherwise, mostly cloudy with lows in the upper 40s. Wednesday, mostly cloudy with highs in the mid to upper 50s. Temperatures will fall into the low 40s Wednesday night with partly cloudy skies. Mid 60s Thursday with mostly sunny skies. Rain returns on Friday with highs in the upper 60s. Saturday, we dry out mostly cloudy with highs around 70. That's your region forecast.

0: 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At some point, the payment becomes due, and if you can't pay up, you better hope your contractor's more understanding than this guy.
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0: 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The wave pool, water slides, tube slides, two river rides, the dragon, and much more are all waiting for you. 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

0: Do you wait for justice to be served, or do you take matters into your own hands? It's Katie on Z107, and one contractor chose the latter after a payment dispute with a homeowner. The crew reportedly received the $500 deposit up front, but the homeowner later refused to pay the remaining balance once the job was completed. And the contractor was not having it. So, he brought his crew back out to the property and broke up the freshly poured concrete. And I'm not saying that this is how you should settle disputes, but I think it's safe to say that the point was made.
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2: Authorities are investigating a shooting that killed three victims at the Islamic Center of San Diego yesterday as a hate crime. The attack was carried out by two teenagers who later killed themselves. Police say a worried mom of one of the teens called to report missing guns just before they got the call about the Islamic Center shooting. The three deceased adults includes a security guard identified as Amin Abdullah. The two teens were found dead in a car from suspected self-inflicted gunshot wounds. A nearby landscaper was shot, but his helmet reportedly deflected the bullet, and he is okay. President Trump says an attack on Iran would have been happening right now had he not put it on hold. He told reporters this morning that he was an hour away from making the decision when he got a call from Middle Eastern leaders saying they think a deal could be close. He said the leaders asked for a couple of days to continue talks. Yesterday, Trump said, should negotiations fail, the U.S. stands ready to go forward with a full large-scale assault of Iran. I'm Chris Caraggio.
3: The Indiana Department of Environmental Management encourages Hoosiers to apply for free well water testing through the 2026 Groundwater Monitoring Network. The office says private well water is unregulated, but Idem's Office of Water Quality Drinking Water Branch periodically collects water samples from private residential drinking water wells to characterize groundwater conditions. To volunteer your well, complete an online survey by June 1st. Arrangements will be made with selected homeowners to collect a water sample between June and October. We've shared a link to the survey on the Region News Team Facebook page. In East Chicago, the city received more than $17 million in low-interest loans from the Indiana Finance Authority to help fund improvements to the city's drinking water system. Officials say the project includes repairs to an elevated water tank and associated pump station, improvements at the water treatment plant, installation of a raw water pump, and the replacement of lead service lines in the Roxana and Sunnyside neighborhoods. The Indiana Finance Authority says the project will ensure the city is able to provide reliable service and safe water to residents and businesses in the East Chicago service area. In Michigan City, Lubesnik Center for the Arts invites area families to their free family day on Saturday, May 30th from 1 to 3 p.m. Central Time. Organizers say the drop-in event welcomes all ages to create their own artwork inspired by the current exhibition, Cosmic Connections. Plus, kids can enjoy a fun, family-friendly scavenger hunt through LCA's three galleries, all in a relaxed and welcoming environment. There will also be free snacks. The center is located on West 2nd Street at the lakefront. Your forecast is coming up next. I'm Jamie Foster with the Region News Team.
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5: Alicia Tassone with the Region Traffic Update. Tips are letting us know in Portage we have a train stop that is blocking many crossings due to a truck that hit the bridge. Samuelson Road, back on east past State Road 149. Traffic is not able to get across those train tracks. So State Road 149, McCool Road, Samuelson Road for sure. And not sure how far east that continues. So definitely be careful through the Portage area, and you may have to turn around. Again, the crossings at Samuels,

0: McCool and State Road 149 for sure are blocked with a train. 219-405-7743 is our hotline. Alicia Tassone with a region traffic alert.
1: Warm and breezy today with temperatures in the mid to upper 70s. There's a slight chance we might see some sprinkles later this afternoon and into this evening. Otherwise, tonight's lows will be in the upper 40s under mostly cloudy skies. Wednesday, much cooler, mostly cloudy with highs in the upper 50s. Wednesday night, partly cloudy with lows in the low 40s. Thursday, mostly sunny with highs back in the mid 60s. Upper 60s on Friday with showers likely. Saturday, mostly cloudy with highs around 70. That's your region forecast.

Who knew that Jelly World could bust a move? It's Katie on Z107.1. Maybe you heard that one of country music's biggest stars, Lainey Wilson, tied the knot just a week ago. She had a bunch of her friends there, including Jelly Roll, and there are photos of him getting down on the dance floor. You could see those on Vogue magazine.

0: 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Because if not, you should be. The question of the day we always talk about every single week and every single day at this time on Z107.1. Today's question, we're asking, other than a hot dog, what food would be suitable to turn into a vehicle? You can let us know on Facebook at Z107.1. And if you're traveling for the long weekend, be prepared to defend your seat if you're using public transportation. Because, of course, few people have more audacity than a traveler in a hurry.
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1: Traffic update. Rail crossings are blocked in Portage, Samuelson Road, McCool Road, and State Road 149 north of the toll road due to a truck that struck the bridge on Samuelson Road. So again, you will not be able to get across those rail crossings. Again, State Road 149, McCool Road, and Samuelson Road in Portage. 219-405-7743 is our hotline. Alicia Tassone with the region traffic update.
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AAA estimates that 45 million Americans are traveling this weekend for Memorial Day, and if you are using public transportation, be prepared to defend your seat. 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
1: You played it cool and I played it dumb. Don't you think I'm a little too young to be messed with like that?

0: How can you possibly be upset on vacation? Maybe if someone tries to steal your seat on the airplane. Hey, it's Katie Day on Z107. And airlines are officially cracking down on seat squatters. And it's about time that they did. Seat squatters, if you don't know, are people who board a plane and take a seat that is not theirs, often hoping that no one will challenge them. But if anyone dares to take the window seat I paid an extra $14 for, I'm hitting that call light and we're going to square this up in the aisle real quick. Now, you can call me a Karen all you want, but my seat is my seat. And there's no doubt in my mind that assigned seating can bring out the worst in people. Yet somehow Southwest Airlines still thought it would be a good idea to switch to it.
1: In Michigan City, officials say coordinated response efforts continue following recent acts of youth gun violence. City leaders, police command staff, school leaders and counselors, and elected officials met Monday to discuss immediate priorities related to student and family support, public safety, violence prevention, and summer intervention planning. Officials say that includes increased school resource officer visibility and enhanced and expanded patrols, including around beaches and parks. They're also finalizing security plans for graduation activities and upcoming public meetings, and developing a publicly distributed family and community resource guide. Chicago leaders are bracing for the possibility of more local teen takeovers as the Memorial Day weekend approaches. Meanwhile, violence prevention activist T.O. Hardiman plans to deploy outreach workers throughout the city this weekend. He says up to 500 people in his group will be attempting to prevent violence on the front end. Hardiman added that young people need more safe spaces and recreational opportunities. Chicago police say they will strictly enforce the 10 p.m. curfew, and officials with the Chicago Public Schools have sent letters to parents reminding them of curfew ordinances. The Indiana Department of Environmental Management says grant funding is available for recycling and household hazardous waste collection and disposal. The agency says Indiana counties, municipalities, solid waste management districts, universities, schools, and nonprofit organizations are eligible to submit an application requesting up to $100,000. Item says its community recycling grant program is accepting applications through June 26th. For the Region News Team, I'm Jamie Foster. Your forecast is next.
2: Alicia Tassone with a Region traffic update. We still have some rail crossings blocked in Portage due to a truck striking the bridge in Samuelson Road. So the crossing there, the train has been stopped and traffic has been stopped because that truck struck the bridge. Samuelson Road again between Central Avenue and Portage Avenue, and then also the crossing on McCool Road you cannot get across, as well as State Road 149 you cannot get across that. So as you can imagine, traffic really stacked up there, everybody trying to find their way back around. I believe 200 West, that next crossing east, is open, but correct me if I'm wrong there. And then State Road 49 southbound, we have a crash in Chesterton at Porter Avenue. So southbound 49 is really stacking up there. 219-405-7743 is our hotline. Alicia Tassone with a Region traffic update.
1: Most of the rain and storms will stay to our south today. We could see a few sprinkles. Highs will be in the mid to upper 70s. Rain will clear out overnight tonight. Temperatures will fall into the upper 40s. Wednesday, mostly cloudy, highs in the mid to upper 50s, so much cooler than today. We'll be in the mid 60s on Thursday under mostly sunny skies. Rain returns Friday with highs in the mid to upper 60s. As of now, Saturday looks dry, mostly cloudy with highs around 70. That's your Region forecast.

0: Ed Sheeran on the Regions playlist. It is Z1071. I'm Katie, and our question of the day up on Facebook. 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Today's question is, other than a hot dog, what food could inspire a type of automobile? 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We're going to read your answers next.
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0: Samuelson Road from a truck that struck the bridge in Portage between Central Avenue and Portage Avenue. Traffic, again, really stacked up there. Samuelson Road, McCool Road, State Road 149, is everybody having to turn around. Lots of extra heavy traffic on roads like Lenberg Road, 1000 North, and 200 West, getting, it looks like, the bulk of the heavy traffic. So it looks like that crossing is open, but traffic is really slow moving. Of course, everybody having to seek an alternate across that rail crossing. State Road 149, McCool Road, and Samuelson Road all blocked north of the toll road. We still have a crash. State Road 49 in Chesterton looks better, but still finding some heavy traffic again southbound south of I-94. 219-405-7743 is our hotline. Alicia Tassone with the region traffic update.
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0: is the region's playlist, keeping you company on the job. I'm Katie on Z107.1. And the question of the day is up on Facebook. Feel free to join the conversation there. Today's question is, other than a hot dog, what food would be suitable to turn into a car? Now, Gerald S. thinks that this is a lame topic. I know. I'm not sure why driving hot dogs are a sore spot for Gerald. But Gerald, if you got any suggestions on what you'd rather hear me talk about, always open to that. Now, back to our Facebook page. We've got some exotic cars racing, okay? We're getting ready for the Indy 500 this weekend. They're doing the Weenie 500 yet again, where the Oscar Mayer Wienermobiles are going to race on Friday. And it got me thinking about what other different types of foods could inspire potentially automobiles. Joe in Valparaiso says he wants to drive the Breadmobile. And Shelly and Gary is on board, Joe. Ready or not, here they come. Betty in Valparaiso says she's driving a sushi mobile because it would keep her rolling along. I love a good pun, Betty. That's good. And then Britt in Chesterton, this has got to be the best one I've seen. She's driving a banana split mobile with sprinkles on top. And the banana split is kind of genius when you think about it, because if you have to leave anywhere, you could just say, hey, got a split, and then you do exactly that. Well, you could join the conversation on Facebook. Other than a hot dog, what food would be suitable to turn into a car? Let us know on Facebook at Z107.
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2: Vice President J.D. Vance says the U.S. is ready to strike if needed when it comes to Iran.

0: Iran, but he hopes for a diplomatic solution. He told reporters today that President Trump has instructed his team to aggressively negotiate with Iran, adding the end goal is for the regime to never have a nuclear weapon. Van says the White House wants to reset the relationship with Iran, but added that it takes two to tango. Today's a jam-packed primary day with elections in six states for the U.S. House, Senate, and governor races. Voters head to the polls in Alabama, Idaho, Kentucky, Oregon, Pennsylvania, and Georgia, where five GOP candidates will battle to face Georgia Democrat Senator John Ossoff, who Republicans think is vulnerable in the November midterms. In Kentucky's GOP primaries, Republican Congressman Thomas Massie, a vocal critic of President Trump, faces Trump-backed Ed Galvin. It's yet another contest that many believe will test Trump's grip on the GOP. I'm Chris Caraggio.
1: In Winfield, a 16-year-old driver was flown to a Chicago hospital with critical injuries after the SUV he was driving collided head-on with a school bus last Friday, May 15th. It happened just after 3 p.m. near the intersection of East 121st Avenue and Decatur Street. Officers say the Lakes of the Four Seasons teen was driving a Hyundai SUV eastbound on 121st Avenue when he drifted into oncoming traffic and crashed into a westbound school bus carrying students from a nearby middle school. Two students on the bus complained of minor injuries and were medically evaluated at the scene. The bus driver, a 56-year-old woman from Crown Point, was transported to an area hospital for mandatory Department of Transportation drug testing. Officials say the investigation is ongoing and no further information will be released at this time. The Jasper County Sheriff's Office advises residents to use caution when dealing with door-to-door paving and seal coating companies following a recent complaint received in the DeMott area. Officials say a company used high-pressure door-to-door sales tactics to charge a homeowner double what a job should have cost. They may even have performed the work without proper permission. The sheriff's office encourages citizens to obtain multiple quotes, verify company credentials, and consult trusted local contractors before authorizing any work. They recommend contacting established local paving and seal coating businesses for driveway maintenance projects. Anyone who believes they may have been the victim of a scam or deceptive business practice is encouraged to contact the Jasper County Sheriff's Office. We've shared more information on the Region News Team Facebook page. 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I'm Jamie Foster.
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3: Alicia Tassone, the Region Traffic Update. We still have Samuelson Road blocked with that truck that struck the bridge there, and that will be blocked while crews inspect to make sure that bridge is in good shape. We've got traffic blocked there as well as the crossing at McCool Road and State Road 149 as the train that is there is stopped blocking those tracks. So you cannot cross over State Road 149 just north of the toll road, McCool Road, or Samuelson Road there at that rail crossing. Those three are blocked. You need to seek an alternate route. Lots of heavy traffic on 200 West. Everybody using that. Lenberg Road, Robbins Road as well. So just be careful in the Portage area. Lots of heavy traffic on those side roads. Our traffic hotline is 219-405-7743. Only call when safe to do so. Alicia Tassone with a Region Traffic Update.
1: Warm, humid, and breezy this afternoon with highs in the mid to upper 70s. Most of the showers and storms will stay to our south. We could see a few sprinkles this evening and early tonight. Otherwise, temperatures will fall into the mid to upper 40s under mostly cloudy skies. Wednesday, mostly cloudy with highs in the mid to upper 50s. Partly cloudy Wednesday night with lows in the low 40s. Thursday looks mostly sunny with highs in the mid 60s. Upper 60s Friday with showers likely. We'll dry out for Saturday, though, mostly cloudy with highs around 70. That's your region forecast.

0: Mark Anthony, back to the 90s on the playlist Z107. It's Tuesday. We're slowly but surely making our way through the work week. Hope you're having a nice day today. Just some very scattered showers in our forecast for the remainder of the evening, but that will clear out and get out of here by about 9-10 o'clock tonight, and we are left with cooler temperatures. So I hope you didn't put that jacket too far out of reach, because probably gonna need it for tomorrow, only in the mid to upper 50s after it's been so humid over the past few days. I'll be very pleased to just have lower humidity levels and more comfortable temperatures. I don't mind having to wear a light jacket.
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There's Beyonce, Z107. Listen in Friday morning with Brooke, your chance to score a pair of general admission passes for either day of Rocks Fest at Portage Mall this summer, Friday, June 19th or Saturday, June 20th. Friday's lineup, Diamante, Hinder, Skillet, and Daughtry. Saturday's lineup, We the Kings, Hawthorne Heights, Bowling for Soup, and Simple Plan. One chance to win Friday morning with Brooke, and you get to pick what day you want to go.

0: The LaPorte County Sheriff's Office says a 37-year-old LaPorte woman was driving her GMC Acadia northbound in the 3100 block of North Fail Road yesterday when a large tree fell on top of her vehicle. The woman was trapped inside the vehicle and had to be extricated. Officials say she was airlifted from the scene and transported to a regional hospital for advanced medical treatment. The Indiana Department of Education started a first-of-its-kind initiative to scale high-quality cybersecurity education across K-12 schools, establishing one of the country's most comprehensive and aligned cybersecurity pathways. Officials say this makes Indiana the first state to build a strategic, military-aligned cybersecurity pathway connecting high schools, 2- and 4-year institutions, the National Guard, and employers, positioning Indiana as a national leader in cybersecurity education. The Department of Education says what makes this collaboration unique is Indiana's focus on developing a cybersecurity stackable credential that launches students straight into college or high-demand careers. In Valparaiso, the Recycling and Waste Reduction District of Porter County announces its next Fix-It Fair Saturday, June 20th from 10 a.m. to 1 p.m. at the Valparaiso branch of the Porter County Library. Expert volunteers will be on hand to offer free repair services and guidance for a wide variety of items, including sewing, jewelry, small appliances, and more. The event is free, but registration is required. We've shared more information on the Region News Team Facebook page. Your forecast is coming up. I'm Jamie Foster.
1: Alicia, to some of the region traffic update, roads continue to be blocked in Portage due to a truck that struck the bridge on Samuelson Road at the underpass there over the rail crossing, and so crews are having to inspect that. Samuelson Road is closed. Again, that's between Central Avenue

0: and Portage Avenue. McCool Road is closed with the train stopped, blocking the crossing all the way back to State Road 149. That crossing is blocked as well. Traffic just a mess in that area between Robbins Road and Lenberg Road. Lots of people using those as alternates, as well as 200 West. So just watch out for the heavy congestion in Portage. If you don't have to be around that area, definitely best to avoid. Again, State Road 149, McCool Road, and Samuelson Road all blocked north of the toll road. 219-405-7743 is our traffic hotline. Alicia Tassone with a region traffic update.
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2: Windy and warm today. Highs are in the mid to upper 70s. We may see a few showers later today and overnight. Otherwise, mostly cloudy with lows in the upper 40s. Wednesday, mostly cloudy with highs in the mid to upper 50s. Temperatures will fall into the low 40s Wednesday night with partly cloudy skies. Mid-60s Thursday with mostly sunny skies. Rain returns on Friday with highs in the upper 60s. Saturday we dry out, mostly cloudy with highs around 70. That's your region forecast. Z100.

0: There's Miley Cyrus, who's receiving her star on the Hollywood Walk of Fame this Friday. It's Z107, the 2,845th star on the Hollywood Walk of Fame. Guest speakers will be actress Anya Taylor-Joy and fashion designer Donatella Versace to honor Miley. Thanks for hanging out today. Hope you're having a nice Tuesday and almost through your work day. I was talking yesterday about how over the weekend I got all of my sprinklers to pop up out of the ground for the first time ever, by the way. And it's something maybe nobody else would understand, but it felt like a huge win to me. So what is your last little or big win that maybe no one else would understand, but it's a win for you? It made you happy. What was your last little win in life? Let's celebrate. You can answer over on our Facebook at Z107.1 FM and get through this Tuesday workday. Music on the way from the Wallflowers, Maroon 5, and Alicia Keys coming up on the Z.
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We want to shout you out if you're celebrating a birthday tomorrow. 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If you've got a May 20th birthday or you want to shout someone out on the air, we've got your region news break. 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

0: That song came out 25 years ago. Sugar Ray, When It's Over, on the playlist, Z107. Alicia, getting you through the rest of your Tuesday work day. What is your earliest memory? According to a new survey, only 9% of people say they remember a lot from when they were 6 years old or younger. By comparison, 41% say they remember a lot from when they were 16. I used to have a really good memory, but somewhere along the line, the memory just zapped. It's gone. Most people say their first memory happened between the ages of 3 and 5. I can maybe remember a few things from that age. Like, I remember bringing my bird to show and tell. I remember reading a book, Thomas the Tank Engine book, my first book, during that time frame. But I feel like sometimes I don't know if I'm remembering it directly or if it's coming from like stories or photos or videos, you know? Common early memories include holidays, birthdays, pets, vacations, and first days of school. What is your first memory?
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There's Pink on the playlist Z107 on our Facebook page today. I want to know, what was your last little win that maybe nobody else would understand, but it was a win for you? It made you happy. Amy said, after leaving my lawnmower out for over a week, she started on the second pull. Yes. Mary got all 15 screen porch windows painted on the outside, and Robin's plants all came up. What about you? You can answer on our Facebook today. Here's Culture Club.

0: NIPSCO is hosting 3 additional Community Customer Care Center events. As warmer weather approaches and electric use may increase, NIPSCO says the sessions will help customers better understand their bills, explore assistance options, and efficiency tips as seasonal energy needs shift. Attendees can move through at their own pace and visit a variety of staffed informational stations to explore topics most relevant to them. The Customer Care Center in the region is Tuesday, June 9th at the Gary Public Library and Cultural Center on West 5th Avenue. 2 others will be in South Bend and Fort Wayne, also in June. All events are 4 to 7 p.m. local time, and customers may arrive at any time during that window. Southwest Airlines no longer welcomes human-like robots on board its flights. Earlier this month, an employee of a Dallas-based company called The Robot Studio flew Southwest from Dallas Love Field to Las Vegas along with a robot companion named Stewie. The company had bought a plane ticket for Stewie and had made sure its battery was FAA compliant. The very next day, Southwest banned human-like or animal-like robots from its flights, either as passengers or as checked baggage. From Green Zone on our website, the Lake County Master Gardeners Association will highlight 7 gardens in St. John, Munster, and Schererville at its annual garden walk on Sunday, June 28th from 9 a.m. to 3 p.m. This year's theme is Pollinating Pathways. Master Gardeners will be available throughout the walk to answer questions, share knowledge, and help visitors discover plants and techniques suited to Northwest Indiana. Your forecast is coming up. I'm Jamie Foster with the Region News Team.
1: Checking in again on the roads, it looks like the train has been allowed to move along the crossings in Portage. So State Road 149 and McCool Road, those crossings are back open again. We still do have some heavy traffic on State Road 149, according to a tipster, near Lenberg Road and headed down towards the toll road area. So be careful still for some heavy traffic along 149. But the crossing is open as well as McCool Road. Not sure about Samuelson, where the bridge was hit, if that crossing is open yet or not. But McCool and 149 are. We've got delays along the eastbound side of the toll road due to a crash near Dombey Road headed towards Portage. Traffic is pretty stacked up there eastbound side of the toll road coming across I-94. Delays on the westbound side of 8094, I-65 all the way over to Kennedy Avenue. Again, as usual, moving under posted speeds. Some eastbound slowdowns as well on the Illinois side towards Calumet Avenue, and then again pretty jammed up between Klein and Burr if you're traveling eastbound 8094. We've got delays along the toll road north and southbound between 8094 and US 20 due to ongoing road work there northbound. Southbound just looks like heavy traffic. Delays Indianapolis Boulevard, Columbia Avenue, Calumet Avenue as well, with a train stopped in the Hammond area all north of 165th. So again, those crossings are all blocked there. Outbound Bishop Ford, stop and go with road work down for the Dan Ryan all the way down to Sibley. Pretty heavy traffic there. US 30 also very heavy through the Dyer and Schererville areas and also in the area of the mall. Our traffic hotline is 219-405-7743. Only call when safe to do so. Alicia Tassone, Region News Team Traffic.
0: Most of the rain and storms will stay to our south today. We could see a few sprinkles. Highs will be in the mid to upper 70s. Rain will clear out overnight tonight. Temperatures will fall into the upper 40s. Wednesday, mostly cloudy. Highs in the mid to upper 50s, so much cooler than today. We'll be in the mid 60s on Thursday under mostly sunny skies. Rain returns Friday with highs in the mid to upper 60s. As of now, Saturday looks dry, mostly cloudy with highs around 70. That's your region forecast.

0: Dua Lipa on the playlist, Z107. It is almost graduation season. Within the next few weeks, everybody going to be getting out of school for the summer. Graduation's going to be happening. And there is this one school in New York that has a record-breaking 21 valedictorians among its 300 students. This school in Long Island, New York, they base valedictory status on unweighted letter grades instead of percentages. So that means each of the 21 students had achieved straight A-plus report cards throughout their academic career. Yeah, 21 valedictorians. Can you imagine how long that ceremony would be if they all got to speak? I don't know how many are giving speeches, but not all 21, they say. The school's previous record for valedictorians was 15, and now they have 21. That's insane.
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Back to the 80s, Icicle Works on the playlist, Z107. A little taste of your retro weekend that kicks off every Friday at 5 here on the Z. And because it is a holiday weekend, got a 3-day retro weekend coming up for you this weekend. So hopefully you won't have to turn the heat back on. I know a lot of people probably switched over to AC because it was pretty humid over the last few days. I resisted the urge, but I've been sweating a little bit. Don't want to have to turn the heat back on, so hopefully it doesn't get too cool in there. But temperatures tomorrow only in the mid to upper 50s. I don't

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1: The FBI says the two teen suspects behind the deadly shooting yesterday at the Islamic Center of San Diego were radicalized online. FBI agent Mark Remley added agents have served search warrants connected with the deceased suspects and retrieved scores of weapons and ideological writings about who they hated, including a manifesto. The suspects killed three adults at the center, including a security guard, before they were later found dead from suspected self-inflicted gunshot wounds. San Diego Police Chief Scott Wall praised the three adult victims, saying they prevented the suspects from reaching the kids and teachers inside the mosque. Wall Street is closing in the red despite a dip in oil prices. Stocks fell in a broad decline as growing inflation fears sent the benchmark 10-year Treasury yield to its highest level in over a year. A slide in tech stocks added to the downward pressure. At the closing bell, the Dow Jones lost 322 points to 49,363. The S&P 500 fell 49 points, and the NASDAQ dropped 220 points. I'm Chris Caraggio.
2: In Winfield, a 16-year-old driver was flown to a Chicago hospital with critical injuries after the SUV he was driving collided head-on with a school bus last Friday, May 15th. It happened just after 3 p.m. near the intersection of East 121st Avenue and Decatur Street. Officers say the Lakes of the Four Seasons teen was driving a Hyundai SUV eastbound on 121st Avenue when he drifted into oncoming traffic and crashed into a westbound school bus carrying students from a nearby middle school. Two students on the bus complained of minor injuries and were medically evaluated at the scene. The bus driver, a 56-year-old woman from Crown Point, was transported to an area hospital for mandatory Department of Transportation drug testing. Officials say the investigation is ongoing and no further information will be released at this time. The Jasper County Sheriff's Office advises residents to use caution when dealing with door-to-door paving and seal coating companies following a recent complaint received in the DeMott area. Officials say a company used high-pressure door-to-door sales tactics to charge a homeowner double what a job should have cost. They may even have performed the work without proper permission. The sheriff's office encourages citizens to obtain multiple quotes, verify company credentials, and consult trusted local contractors before authorizing any work. They recommend contacting established local paving and seal coating businesses for driveway maintenance projects. Anyone who believes they may have been the victim of a scam or deceptive business practice is encouraged to contact the Jasper County Sheriff's Office. We've shared more information on the Region News Team Facebook page. 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I'm Jamie Foster.
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4: Checking in on the roads for your ride home. Continuing to find heavy traffic on the westbound side of 80-94 through the I-65 corridor. Really going to be hitting the brakes from 65 over to Kennedy Avenue. Delays eastbound, moderate volume from the Illinois side. And pockets of heavier traffic, again, near the state line, Klein Avenue area towards Burr Street. And then again, approaching 65. So be careful there. Looks like, again, in Portage that the crossings have all been reopened after the train was blocking State Road 149 and McCool Road. Samuelson Road also looks like traffic is getting through there again as well. Got some slowdowns along Klein Avenue north of the toll road with road work. We still have the train blocking things up. Indianapolis Boulevard, Columbia Avenue, Calumet Avenue, all blocked in Hammond north of 165th due to a train. So you cannot get through any of those intersections. Tips are also letting us know we have a crash. State Road 2 in the Lowell area by the Flying J truck stop eastbound in the turn lane to enter in there. Eastbound, be very careful along State Road 2 just east of I-65 there. Our traffic hotline is 219-405-7743. If you have a traffic tip, only call when safe to do so. Alicia Tassone, Region News Team Traffic.

Winds are going to shift out of the north and cool things down tomorrow. Tonight, we may have just a few showers, mostly cloudy with lows in the upper 40s. Wednesday, highs will be in the mid-50s under mostly cloudy skies. Partly cloudy Wednesday night with lows in the low 40s. Mid-60s Thursday with mostly sunny skies. Friday, showers likely with highs again in the mid-60s. We dry out Saturday if anyone has graduation parties or other events to attend. Mostly cloudy with highs in the low 70s. That's your region forecast.

0: Paula Abdul on the playlist for your ride home. Ed Sheeran, No Doubt, back there too. Z107, check Tuesday off the work week list. Hopefully you're out of work for the day and ready to relax for the evening. Thanks so much for hanging out. It's Alicia. Coming up on Friday, you've got a one and done, one shot to win a pair of tickets to either day of Rocks Fest this summer at Portage Mall off of Central Avenue. Friday, June 19th or Saturday, June 20th. Listen to these lineups. Friday's lineup includes Diamante, Hinder, Skillet, Daughtry, the headliner. I love Daughtry. Saturday's lineup includes We the Kings, Hawthorne Heights, Bowling for Soup, and Simple Plan as the headliner. And you get to pick which day you want to go. Brooks got your chance to win a pair of general admission passes, good for either day. And also, you can follow our Facebook, Instagram, and TikTok accounts for more chances to win the on-air chances on Friday morning with Brooke for either day of Rocks Fest this summer in Portage.
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Express is open at the corner of State Road 49 and Division in Velpo. Went there to get gas last night. It was $3.85, so hopefully it's still a little bit on the lower side. And somebody was there using the pet wash, washing their dog. It was so cute. We've got your forecast details, a region news break, including sports coming up. Plus, on the way, America's favorite pizza chain. We'll talk about it. Here's Lady Gaga.

The president of Purdue University is leaving the school. Meng Chang will become the next president at Northwestern University in July. He served as Purdue's president from January of 2023. The school's board will name an interim president as they search for a permanent replacement. Three Indianapolis 500 drivers crashed during practice Monday afternoon. Pato O'Ward, Alexander Rossi, and Roman Grosjean were all involved in the crash during practice Monday afternoon. Rossi was taken to the hospital for evaluation. Rossi and O'Ward are both set to start in the top six positions of the Indy 500 on Sunday, with Grosjean starting in row eight. The next practice session is Carb Day on Friday. A four-time Super Bowl champion will be the Grand Marshal of the Indy 500 Coors Light Snake Pit. Rob Gronkowski is taking on the role for the second year in a row. The Snake Pit performances start early in the morning on the day of the Indy 500. This year, the Snake Pit is headlined by Zedd.

0: said. In Illinois, the Cook County State's Attorney's Office is launching a new task force to tackle crime on public transit. Cook County State's Attorney Eileen O'Neill Burke says the task force will consist of local and federal law enforcement agencies.
1: This task force will meet regularly to identify the problems that we're seeing and work together for solutions that will protect transit riders and workers.
0: The group will meet monthly to analyze violent incidents that happened on or near public transit systems and work to charge and prosecute crimes. The announcement of the new task force follows recent high-profile crimes on the CTA, including the hijacking of a CTA bus at Knife Point last week. Your forecast is coming up next. I'm Jamie Foster with the Region News Team.
2: Checking in again on the roads eastbound side of 8094. Some heavy traffic starting around the state line and continuing towards Klein Avenue. Looks pretty good on from there. Westbound delays start around Broadway, continuing towards Kennedy. Again, the usual slowdowns there. We're looking okay along I-65 and the Indiana Toll Road. Tips are letting us know we have a crash State Road 2 eastbound east of I-65 in the turn lane to get into the Flying J truck stop there. So be careful eastbound side of State Road 2. And then also in the Highland Griffith area, tips are letting us know eastbound 45th is closed due to a crash at Forest Drive. That's between Indianapolis Boulevard and Klein. Eastbound 45th is closed there. We've got slowdowns along US 30 through the Dyer Shererville area, especially heavy approaching 41 and towards Klein Avenue. Klein Avenue itself looking okay. We still have the train holding things up. Indianapolis Boulevard is still stopped north of 165th. It looks like, though, we're seeing some improvement on Calumet and Columbia. So not sure if maybe that train is finally starting to move there or just less traffic as everybody's seeking alternate routes. 219-405-7743 is our hotline. Only call when safe to do so. Eastbound train 115 and westbound train 228 delayed 15 to 20 minutes and westbound train 128 20 to 30 minutes. Alicia Tassone, Region News Team Traffic.
0: We have a 20% chance of some showers before 9 o'clock tonight. Then we'll be mostly cloudy with a low in the upper 40s. Winds will switch out of the north, still a little gusty, as high as 20 miles an hour. Mostly cloudy Wednesday with highs in the mid-50s. We'll drop into the low 40s Wednesday night under partly cloudy skies. Thursday, highs in the mid-60s with mostly sunny skies. Mid-60s again Friday with showers likely. We dry out for Saturday, though, mostly cloudy with highs in the low 70s. That's your region forecast.
3: Last night in Seattle, Colt Emerson launched a three-run homer for his first major league hit, and the Seattle Mariners beat the White Sox 6-1. Tristan Peters, homer for the Sox in the seventh inning. Manager Will Venable about Tristan Peters' performance.
4: He's taking really good swings. You know, he's making good swing decisions, putting himself on time. Show and the hitting guys talk about taking your best bat speed to good pitches over the heart of the plate, and he's done a really nice job really embracing that approach, and he's putting it into action.
3: Tonight, Anthony Kaye will pitch for the White Sox against the Mariners. Last night at Wrigley Field, Jake Bowers homered and drove in four runs, and the Milwaukee Brewers beat the Chicago Cubs 9-3. Dansby Swanson hit a two-run homer for the Cubs. Cubs manager Craig Counsell says that Shota Imanaga did not have a good night.
5: He just didn't have real good command, the command that he usually has. You know, there's just too many balls towards the middle of the plate. Frankly, not being able to put the ball where he wanted to put it. They swung the bats good and took advantage of making a lot of contact.
3: Tonight, Ben Brown will start for the Cubs. Around the NBA and NHL, here's Rhonda Moss.
6: NBA playoffs. The Spurs outlast the Thunder 122-115 in double overtime. Take game one of the Western Conference Finals in OKC. Victor Wembanyama, 41 points, 24 boards, 3 blocks. Stanley Cup playoffs. Canadians beat the Sabres 3-2 in overtime to advance to the Eastern Conference Finals. We'll face the well-rested Hurricanes.
3: Last night in Milwaukee, the Gary Sausage Railcats beat the Milkmen 7-3. The Railcats' home opener is this Friday night against the Cleburne Railroaders at the Steel Yard. Post-game fireworks at the Steel Yard. 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

0: The playlist for Northwest Indiana or Z107. Alicia hanging with you through your ride home. Hope you're having a nice evening. Probably getting ready to make dinner right now, or maybe already eating dinner, according to a report from the global research firm YouGov. Here's the top pizza chains in the U.S. They got more than 44,000 Americans to give their thoughts on pizza chains, and 19.1% of respondents chose Pizza Hut as number one for the best tasting pizza. Now, we're not talking, you know, local pizza places. We're talking like nationwide chains, national chains. Pizza Hut is number one. I mean, I do feel like Pizza Hut has a distinct flavor that's different from the rest. I don't mind Pizza Hut pizza. I don't know if I would put it at number one. Domino's comes in at number two. I hear they're putting one in DeMont. Never had Domino's before, honestly. I know. Papa John's is three. Little Caesars, four. And Marco's is number five. Little Caesars ranked top in value for cost. But Pizza Hut is number one for best tasting pizza. What do you think? They've closed a lot of Pizza Huts, I know, but they've reopened, I think, a few. And the one in DeMott is still going strong. Apparently, some of the Pizza Huts are revamping their locations to bring that more nostalgic retro feel. That's what I think of when I think of Pizza Hut, is going there as a kid with the Book It program and getting your free personal pan pizza. And, you know, the light fixtures they had there and the, like, picnic table, like tablecloths and the salad bar. Apparently, some locations are bringing those things back for nostalgic purposes, of course.
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Tomorrow, we'll get over the halfway hump of the work week with our Wagon Wednesday Pet of the Week, kicking things off tomorrow morning on our Facebook, Instagram, and TikTok. 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
1: The voting day is coming to a close in several states and primaries for U.S. House, Senate, governor races. Alabama, Idaho, Kentucky, Oregon, Pennsylvania, Georgia. In Kentucky's GOP primaries, Republican Congressman Thomas Massie, a vocal President Trump critic, is facing Trump-backed Ed Gallerine. Vice President J.D. Vance says he's hoping for a diplomatic solution, but says the U.S. is locked and loaded when it comes to Iran, telling reporters this afternoon the end goal is for the regime to never have a nuclear weapon. The FBI says search warrants have been served in the investigation into yesterday's deadly shooting at the Islamic Center of San Diego. FBI agent Mark Remley says the two teenage suspects in the shooting radicalized online. Several items have been retrieved.
2: So far in this investigation, we've seized over 30 guns and a crossbow.
1: And many more items. The suspects killed three adults at the center, including a security guard, before they were found dead later from suspected self-inflicted gunshot wounds. I'm Jim Roop.
3: The Adopt a Highway program got its start in the 1980s, and it's still going strong. One local organization thinks it's a great way to give back to the community.
4: Cruise down any highway in the state, and you'll see the signs, maybe even the workers. Volunteers, I should say, picking up trash along the side of the road.
5: We see it every day. We drive by it, and we don't want to, like, go around looking at disgusting garbage. We want to look at nice greenery and just appreciate what we've got.

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1: That was Charles Braun, a local 81 journeyman. We caught up with members of Laborers Local 81 on a recent Saturday morning while they worked along a one-mile stretch of Highway 49 in Valparaiso as part of Indiana's Adopt a Highway program, a program they're glad to be a part of. Corey Campbell, Local 81 president and business manager.
0: We wanted to get involved because we believe in giving back to the community and helping keep our community a clean, vibrant place to live. So we think it's important to keep up the mile stretch by our union hall to make sure that it's clean and we're doing our part.
1: These guys are no stranger to hard work, and as union member Dan Altgilber says, they're happy to be here.
2: I'm here because I love giving back. I've been in this union a long time, and I appreciate everything that's been done. They gave me the opportunity to live good, and I want to give back.
1: Corey Campbell says they encourage other organizations to do the same.
0: I think it's important for organizations that are interested in giving back to their community. It's a different way of giving back outside of your normal donations and stuff like that. It gets our members active in the community and gives them a sense of pride of giving back.
1: The Adopt a Highway program is coordinated by the Indiana Department of Transportation. 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
5: Check in one final time on the roads, continuing to find slowdowns the westbound side of 8094 between about Burr Street and Kennedy Avenue, but otherwise looking much better on the Borman. Eastbound is running along smoothly. I-65, Toll Road, and I-94 looking good. Over on the Illinois side, we've got the roadwork slowdowns. Outbound Bishop Ford from 115th down south of Sibley. Klein Avenue looking okay right now. No major slowdowns. Looks like we may have a traffic light issue at US 30 and Burr Street between Maryville and Cherville. Traffic is pretty stacked up there, so if that traffic signal is out or malfunctioning, flashing, make sure you treat that as an all-way stop. The rest of US 30 running along pretty smoothly. State Road 49, State Road 2, US 231, all of our main roadways seem to be moving along without any issues. US 6 shut down between State Road 149 and 200 West with the bridge works. Be careful there. Traffic detouring, lots of heavy traffic on Robbins Road and 700 North. Roads run there as an alternate. Our traffic hotline is 219-405-7743. Only call when safe to do so. A reminder again, tomorrow in Winfield and for the rest of the work week, from 7 a.m. to 5 p.m., 117th Avenue will be closed between Benton Street and the Western Town border for utility work. Alicia Tassone, Region News Team Traffic.
3: Our gusty southwest winds will turn into gusty north winds overnight tonight, dropping temperatures into the upper 40s. We may have a few sprinkles in the area. Much cooler on Wednesday, mostly cloudy skies with highs in the mid-50s. Partly cloudy Wednesday night with lows in the low 40s. Thursday, mostly sunny with highs in the mid-60s. Mid-60s again on Friday, but showers likely. Saturday, we dry out, mostly cloudy with highs in the low 70s. That's your region forecast. See you.

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6: Because all of this matters.
7: We all have something worth protecting. So why do you see say?
2: Report suspicious activity to local authorities. If you see something, say something.

In Michigan City, officials say coordinated response efforts continue following recent acts of youth gun violence. City leaders, police command staff, school leaders and counselors, and elected officials met Monday to discuss immediate priorities related to student and family support, public safety, violence prevention, and summer intervention planning. Officials say that includes increased school resource officer visibility and enhanced and expanded patrols, including around beaches and parks. They're also finalizing security plans for graduation activities and upcoming public meetings, and developing a publicly distributed family and community resource guide. Chicago leaders are bracing for the possibility of more local teen takeovers as the Memorial Day weekend approaches. Meanwhile, violence prevention activist T.O. Hardiman plans to deploy outreach workers throughout the city this weekend. He says up to 500 people in his group will be attempting to prevent violence on the front end. Hardiman added that young people need more safe spaces and recreational opportunities. Chicago police say they will strictly enforce the 10 p.m. curfew, and officials with the Chicago Public Schools have sent letters to parents reminding them of curfew ordinances. The Indiana Department of Environmental Management says grant funding is available for recycling and household hazardous waste collection and disposal. The agency says Indiana counties, municipalities, solid waste management districts, universities, schools, and nonprofit organizations are eligible to submit an application requesting up to $100,000. Item says its community recycling grant program is accepting applications through June 26th. For the Region News Team, I'm Jamie Foster. Your forecast is next. We may have a few sprinkles this evening, otherwise mostly cloudy with temperatures dropping into the upper 40s. North winds mean cooler temps on Wednesday. Highs will be in the upper 50s under mostly cloudy skies. Partly cloudy Wednesday night with lows in the low 40s. Thursday, mostly sunny, highs in the mid-60s. Mid-60s again on Friday with showers likely. Will dry out for Saturday though, mostly cloudy with highs in the low 70s. That's your region forecast.

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1: There's Miles Smith on the playlist at Z107. Thanks for letting us be a part of your Tuesday evening. It's Alicia hanging with you for a few more minutes here till 7. When your brain feels foggy or you're stuck in a mental slump, apparently a quick hit of cold air can snap you back into focus almost instantly. They say chilly air triggers a natural wake-up response in the body, and the fresh oxygen rush feeds the part of your brain responsible for decision-making, concentration, and problem-solving. And the sudden temperature change also activates your sympathetic nervous system, the same system that kicks in when you need to be alert. So, you know, stepping outside on a cold morning, it wakes you up, opening the freezer door, splashing your face with cool water, or I guess that's why some people do the cold plunge thing. It's supposed to clear your mind. Yeah, wouldn't clear my mind, but my mind definitely would be numb.
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1: Polls have closed in Kentucky and Georgia, two of the six states holding primaries for the U.S. House, Senate, and governor races in the Bluegrass State. Republican Congressman Thomas Massey, a vocal President Trump critic, facing Trump-backed Ed Gallerein. Race is also taking place in Alabama, Idaho, Oregon, and Pennsylvania. The FBI believes that 17 and 18-year-old suspects who carried out the deadly shooting at the Islamic Center of San Diego were radicalized online. The FBI also saying agents have served search warrants connected with the deceased suspects and have retrieved scores of weapons and a manifesto. Vice President J.D. Vance says the U.S. remains, quote, locked and loaded, end quote, while talks continue with Iran. Vance says President Trump has instructed his team to aggressively negotiate with Iran.
2: And as the president has said ad nauseum, and I think I've said it a lot too, Iran cannot have a nuclear weapon.
1: He indicates the U.S. is ready to restart military action. I'm Jim Roop.
3: Winds are going to shift out of the north and cool things down tomorrow. Tonight, we may have just a few showers, mostly cloudy with lows in the upper 40s. Wednesday, highs will be in the mid-50s under mostly cloudy skies. Partly cloudy Wednesday night with lows in the low 40s. Mid-60s Thursday with mostly sunny skies. Friday, showers likely with highs again in the mid-60s. We dry out Saturday if anyone has graduation parties or other events to attend. Mostly cloudy with highs in the low 70s. That's your region forecast.